The Green Titles, KWXX, playing the best feel-good island music, 101.5 Kona, 94.7 Hilo and Kauko'u. James, hanging out with you on a stormy Saturday, especially if you're on the windward side of Hawaii Island, from North Kohala all the way down into South Point. We do have a hurricane warning in effect until 7 o'clock this evening, and a flood warning, flash flood warning in effect until 4 o'clock. Yeah, because of the peak effects of Hurricane Lala. Anything should happen, we will keep you updated on air and online. Here comes Taryn Scally and One Good Reason, KWXX.

House on the Hill, I Pohaku, on your Feel Good Island Music Station, Kennedy XX. Kohu James with you on a Saturday, and we are here, Kennedy XX, your team here. In fact, the whole New West Broadcasting team, even from our sister station, B97, B93, we're here keeping you updated on the latest on Hurricane Lala. Hey, I wanted to remind you that coming up August 29th in Hilo, over the Ho'olulu Complex, Kennedy XX and Ray Jr. brings you Ma'oli live in concert. 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Ma'oli in Hilo, you know, is guaranteed to be another major rager. Here comes Inner Circle and Black Roses, KWXX. Black Roses.

0: Loving, touching, squeezing, that's Malino on your Feel Good Island Music Station. 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And Hawaii Police Department advises you to avoid Kamehameha Avenue near Manono Street and Pono, Hawaii, due to heavy flooding for the next 6 hours. Use alternate routes, and you shouldn't be on the road today. Stay indoors. But again, HPD advises you to avoid Kamehameha Avenue near Manono Street and Pono, Hawaii Street due to heavy flooding for the next 6 hours. Use alternate routes if you need to be out on the road today. Yeah? And keep it here to KWXX for the latest on Hurricane Lala as we get you back to more of your Feel Good Island music.
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And a friendly reminder, today is not the day to go outside and be stupid. No, be stupid today. Stay indoors.

Be safe. The flash flood warning that's in effect until 4 o'clock this afternoon, and the hurricane warning in effect until 7 o'clock tonight, should those get extended or canceled. We here at KWXX, or the New West Broadcasting Oahu, will let you know. So keep it right here. Here's Rebel Soldiers, Gotta Know Your Name on KWXX.

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1: That's right, and a heads up, yeah, the Hawaii Police Department reports that they want you to avoid Pauahi Street near Kamehameha Avenue and Aupuni Street due to heavy flooding for the next 3 hours. Again, that's Pauahi Street near Kamehameha Avenue and Aupuni Street due to heavy flooding for the next 3 hours. Avoid the area. Also, a heads up, avoid Kamehameha Avenue near Manono Street and Pona Hawaii due to heavy flooding for the next few hours.

as well. It's a wet day. There's going to be flooding. So stay home, stay off the streets, and keep it on right here to KWXX. Here comes Elon and Gwen Stefani, all-nighter, KWXX.

0: You, Analia Brown, and Kabaka Pyramid, KWXX, playing the best Feel Good Island music, 101.5 Kona, 94.7 Hilo and Kau. Ka'ohu James, hanging out with you as we get you ready for the 3 o'clock hour on this Saturday. KWXX keeping you updated on the latest on Hurricane Lala. 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
1: Ray Jr., the Grand Nani Loa Hotel, and KWXX. Chris and Molly, live in

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This is a civil defense Hurricane Lala update for Saturday, August 15th at 11 a.m. The National Hurricane Center has upgraded Lala to a Category 1 hurricane and has issued a flash flood warning for the windward side of Hawaii Island from North Kohala to Kau District. A flash flood warning means that flooding is imminent or occurring. Rain is reported falling at a rate of 1 to 2.5 inches per hour. Due to Hurricane Lala and the flash flood warning, be advised, heavy rains and flooding will continue throughout today. Flooding is life-threatening. All residents in flood-prone areas are asked to remain on alert for flooding conditions. Move to high ground as necessary. Multiple roadways are closed due to landslides, downed trees, and utility lines. Widespread power outages are being experienced across Hawaii Island. Due to these conditions, the mayor's office and civil defense ask that you continue to shelter in place and stay off the roads until the hurricane passes. You will be informed should conditions change. This is your Hawaii County Civil Defense Agency.

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1: Au hea vale o kou I nga kama o ia aina nei. 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

That is The Vitals, Hui Pu, on your Feel Good Island Music Station, KWXX. And of course, more Feel Good Island music coming your way. It is me, Ben G. Hope you're having a great, hope you're having a good time considering Hurricane Lala is here. But no worries, we're going to keep you up to date with what's going on with Hurricane Lala. And of course, a couple of things I do want to mention. Power out in numerous places here on Hawaii Island. So make sure you, if you're not already prepared, well, you should have been, but get more prepared, okay? Also, numerous road closures due to flooding and downed trees. So make sure you stay off the roads. It's a day to stay home. Make sure the family's safe. And make sure yourself is safe. And we'll keep you up to date with what's going on here. In the meantime, Feel Good Island music continues right now with some Wayne Wonder on KWXX. This is from

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0: Feeling all right. Feel Good Island Music always here on KWXX. And of course, more Feel Good Island Music. It is on the way. But right after this break, but before we go, a couple of things I want to announce is the some of the road closures, like these appeared in the last hour. Hawaii Police Department advises you to avoid Kamehameha Avenue near Manono Street and Pono Hawaii Street due to heavy flooding. Let's see. And also advising to avoid Pauahi Street near Kamehameha Avenue and Aupuni Street due to heavy flooding as well. And the most latest, that one came in at just after 3, advises everyone that Kahiko Pele Street in Mountain View between South Kopua and Apele Road is closed due to flooding. So, a lot of flooding going on, a lot of trees falling and closing roads. So, once again, kick back, stay home, put the radio, leave the radio on, and enjoy Feel Good Island Music and the info that we're going to give you, okay? More Feel Good Island Music after the break. Maoli, up next on KWXX.
2: Hui, aloha po mehana kako. 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

Ooh, yeah. As much as we love OP Pickers featuring Fiji, tonight is not the night to be coming out. You know what I mean? More feel-good island music, always right here on KWXX. Once again, it's me, Ben G. And, of course, more feel-good island music will be played, plus keeping you abreast of what's going on with Hurricane Lala. Now, there's a lot of down electrical lines going on during this hurricane. We just got another note from the Hawaii Police Department advises you to avoid Plumeria Street between Hawaii Belt Road, that's Highway 19, and Lehua Street due to electrical lines on the road for the next 6 hours. We just got that in, so please note that. But don't be driving, okay? All right, down dangerous power line. The do's and the don'ts. Let's go over that right now real quick. Stay at least 30 feet. This is the do's now. Stay at least 30 feet or more away from any down power line. Move away from a fallen line by keeping both feet on the ground and shuffling with small steps. Report down lines immediately. Call your local utility trouble line. And for us, that's Hawaii Island at 1-855-304-9191. That is 1-855-304-9191. Or you can call 911. The don'ts. Okay, this one pretty much comes in. Do not touch a down power line. It's raining. Down power line, do not touch it. Okay? Don't attempt to move the power line. Once again, do not touch it. Even using items that are not typically conductive. Don't run. Shuffle away with both feet on the ground to safe distance. And do not touch fences or guardrails in contact with down power lines. Okay? Because the structures can be energized. So those are the do's and don'ts. Make sure you do the do's and don't do the don'ts. Okay? Let us continue Feel Good Island music. Pure Heart on the way. Right now, Lopaka Roots, Living My Best Life. Ooh. Right here on KWXX.

is Brother Penny Dean right there. On your Feel Good Island Music Station at KWXX. We got Crossing Rain coming up, but one more detail we just got in via the KWXX text. Kawailani and Kanoelehua, lights are out. And the big boss, Chris Leonard, reported that the lights are out at the EOC. So, everybody, this just goes to say, stay home. Just stay home. Keep everybody safe. Listen to KWXX, not going to cost you nothing. Okay? We're going to keep you entertained. Right now, it's Pure Heart. Molokai, Sweet Home on KWXX.

I got busted right there. Feel Good Island Music, always here on KWXX. And of course, that is Crossing Rain from... that's Crossing Rain with Water. Of course, we've been seeing a bunch of Crossing Rain during Hurricane Lala, right? Now, more Feel Good Island Music coming up as we round down this 3 o'clock hour. I just want to share something with you that I got from our friend Gavin Todd at our sister station, B97.

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0: This is a civil defense Hurricane Lala update for Saturday, August 15th at 11 a.m. The National Hurricane Center has upgraded Lala to a Category 1 hurricane and has issued a flash flood warning for the windward side of Hawaii Island from North Kohala to Kau District. A flash flood warning means that flooding is imminent or occurring. Rain is reported falling at a rate of 1 to 2.5 inches per hour. Due to Hurricane Lala and the flash flood warning, be advised, heavy rains and flooding will continue throughout today. Flooding is life-threatening. All residents in flood-prone areas are asked to remain on alert for flooding conditions. Move to high ground as necessary. Multiple roadways are closed due to landslides, downed trees, and utility lines. Widespread power outages are being experienced across Hawaii Island. Due to these conditions, the mayor's office and civil defense ask that you continue to shelter in place and stay off the roads until the hurricane passes. You will be informed should conditions change. This is your Hawaii County Civil Defense Agency.
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I'm going to be with you till about 7 o'clock, or, of course, keeping you updated with what's going on with Hurricane Lala. And then, after me, Uncle Kama is going to be informing you what's going on, keeping you updated, and playing the best in Feel Good Island music. Now, I just wanted to make mention, shelters remain open across Hawaii Island. 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They will give you, well, not they, we will give you the list of shelter locations that you can go to nearest you, okay? So make sure you check that out. Now, Fortunate Youth is on the way, but the most appropriate song, Places We Can Go, Kimi-e, if you need to go to a shelter, check out KWXX.com.

That is the Fortunate Youth on your Feel Good Island Music Station, KWXX. More Feel Good Island music coming up after the break, but let us go over what is or what you need to know about flash flood warnings. Because right now, a lot of places they're flooding. Big time. Heavy rains and flooding will continue through the day. Flooding is life-threatening. All residents in flood-prone areas are asked to remain on alert for possible flooding conditions. Move to high ground as necessary. Multiple roadways are closed due to landslides, downed trees, and utility lines. Widespread

0: Okay, we're back. The lights went out here at the studio on the east side of the island. Wow. Okay, right in the middle. We're talking about flooding and electrical lines being down. Boom, and it happens. Now, to continue, widespread power outages are being experienced across Hawaii Island. Wow. Such timing. Due to these conditions, the mayor's office and civil defense asks you to continue to shelter in place and stay off the roads until the hurricane passes, okay? And just as I was talking, boom. Well, I'm glad the lights have come back. More Feel Good Island music when we come back. Inoa Ole, Brother Vaughn, all up next on your Feel Good Island Music Station, KWXX.
1: Ui, aloha pu mehana kako. It's Cousin Kuehu of the Breakfast Luau. 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Extra safe travels, only if you have to, family, through the weekend. 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

Hawaii Island's own Vaughn Valentino, What We Had on your Feel Good Island Music Station, KWXX. And of course, Feel Good Island Music, it will continue. And as soon as more information comes in, we will keep you updated with what the civil defense is going to be giving to us. So stay tuned for that. In the meantime, I got some information. I have a friend out in the south side in Kau. Gigi, thank you for your information. She said, wind blowing like crazy. The walls in our house literally feel like they're breathing. So, yep, the wind is a here. And then, of course, from our sister station, B97, B93, Yisa in Papaikou sent us a video. Slammers. So, everybody, please, be safe. Get more prepared if you need to. And stay at home. That's all you gotta do. Listen to KWXX. Ira Love with My Love. That may be a wish of mine. Right now it's Khaleesi on KWXX.

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Feel Good Island Music is my love. 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Dad jokes, my efforts to be to keep dads fully sourced with jokes to help entertain our families. Because let's face it, dads, these jokes could only be entertained.

0: entertained by our family. 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Okay? 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What do you call birds that stick together? 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Velcros.
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0: That is called Uka on your Feel Good Island Music Station, KWXX, as we round down this 4 o'clock hour. Yes, 5 o'clock hour. Top 5 at 5 is coming up, so make sure you stay tuned, okay? Right now, I just want to let you know, we are broadcasting live from our Hilo studios at 1145 Kilauea Avenue and our Kona studios in the Lanihau Professional Center next to KB Extreme, Hawaii's premier entertainment center. Okay? Now, when we come back, Weldon Kekaoha Tapa Groove, One Rhythm, and then the Top 5 at 5. 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

0: welcome to the 5 o'clock, our top 5 at 5 on this beautiful Aloha Saturday, August 15th. And it's going to remain beautiful even though Hurricane Lala is here, okay? But we're still going to do the top 5 at 5. And let's get to it now.
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0: Coming in at number 5, it is Kai Boy featuring Drew Daniels. 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

0: Coming in at number 5, that is Confirmations, Kyboy featuring Drew Daniels on your Feel Good Island Music Station, KWXX. The latest from the Hawaii County Civil Defense is right here, right now. Here you go.
1: This is a Civil Defense Hurricane Lala update for Saturday, August 15th at 5 in the evening. The National Hurricane Center hurricane warning continues to be in effect as Hurricane Lala causes unprecedented impact and damage to Hawaii Island. Wind speeds of over 70 miles an hour are being experienced in Kau and forecast to climb higher. Rainfall averages of 5 to 10 inches have been recorded across Hawaii Island, with multiple areas experiencing 15 to almost 20 inches of rainfall. Department of Public Works, State Highways, and HECO report a record number of widespread road closures and prolonged power outages. Conditions have degraded to a point that concern for the safety of our road and power personnel has resulted in crews being asked to fall back until conditions improve. The National Weather Service forecasts conditions to possibly worsen as Hurricane Lala comes closest to Hawaii Island as it approaches Kau and South Kona districts this evening and into the night. Based on these dangerous conditions, the mayor and civil defense requests all residents to continue to take cover from Hurricane Lala. Stay home, stay sheltered, and stay safe. This is your Hawaii County Civil Defense Agency.
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0: 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And we will be continuing the top 5 at 5. That was our number 4 song. Number 3 song is coming up right now.
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0: 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The Brown Boys, Wake Up My Neighborhood. 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

0: I want a brighter days, number two on your Feel Good Island Music Station, KWXX. 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

Ho'onua on your Feel Good Island Music Station, KWXX, and that was our number one song on the top five at five. In fact, let us recap the top five. Here we go. Kai Boy featuring Drew Daniels, number five with Confirmations. Number four, you got Wavy featuring 808 with Kolohe. Coming in at number three, the Brown Boys, Wake Up My Neighborhood. Number two,

Brighter Days with High Water, and of course, number one, Ho'onua with Let Time Go. Continuing now, Feel Good Island music. It's Hawaii Island's own Ryan Hirooka. Show me KWXX.

0: It's the green with the good one. Feel Good Island Music, it's here on KWXX. Now, Feel Good Island Music will continue, but what I want to do is make sure you guys get what Hawaii County Civil Defense is putting out. So, I'm going to play for you the Civil Defense message that we just got at 5 o'clock. So, here we go.
1: This is a Civil Defense Hurricane Lala update for Saturday, August 15th at 5 in the evening. The National Hurricane Center hurricane warning continues to be in effect as Hurricane Lala causes unprecedented impact and damage to Hawaii Island. Wind speeds of over 70 miles an hour are being experienced in Kau and forecast to climb higher. Rainfall averages of 5 to 10 inches have been recorded across Hawaii Island, with multiple areas experiencing 15 to almost 20 inches of rainfall. Department of Public Works, State Highways, and HECO report a record number of widespread road closures and prolonged power outages. Conditions have degraded to a point that concern for the safety of our road and power personnel has resulted in crews being asked to fall back until conditions improve. The National Weather Service forecasts conditions to possibly worsen as Hurricane Lala comes closest to Hawaii Island as it approaches Kau and South Kona districts this evening and into the night. Based on these dangerous conditions, the mayor and civil defense requests all residents to continue to take cover from Hurricane Lala. Stay home, stay sheltered, and stay safe. This is your Hawaii County Civil Defense Agency.
0: That's right. Stay home, stay sheltered, stay safe. All right? Feel Good Island Music continues. Right now, Frank Tapa III, Kalinaku. It's meant to be. 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

hood. We are your Feel Good Island Music Station, KWXX, and more Feel Good Island music. It's coming up, but right now I want to talk about Ray Jr., Grand Nanalua Hotel, and KWXX, Maoli, live in concert, one night only, August 29th at the Ho'olulu Complex in Hilo. Getting your tickets. That's the thing. TMRevents.net. Once again, TMRevents.net. Maoli live in concert in Hilo. Guaranteed to be another major rager. There's a rager right here. Enough said. Mine's on you. KWXX.

0: That is Ho'onoa, Good For Me. Feel Good Island Music, it's here on KWXX. Now, Feel Good Island Music, it's still right here. I got Ekolu. We're going to get more Feel Good Island Music into the 6 o'clock hour. It is the final Benji hour, but do not fear. One more dad joke is here. Stay tuned for that. 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

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It's right here on KWXX 101.5 on the west side, 94.7 to the east and the south via the stream, KWXX.com and the KWXX app. Benji here, final Benji hour. But don't worry, we're still going to keep you informed what's going on here on Hawaii Island with Hurricane Lala. You know, someone just called in and asked about the electricity being out. So we just got a news release from Hawaiian Electric. And here we go. We are going to do a short synopsis. Approximately 44,000 customers are without power. That was as of 3 p.m. this afternoon. So check this out. 32,300 customers on Hawaii Island. In Maui, 3,300. And on Oahu already, 8,400. And then Hawaii Island, power generation at risk due to storms. So there's going to be some load shedding that's going to occur. So temporary forced outages would only affect Hawaiian Electric customers on Hawaii Island. Safety of the public, work crews remain top priority. So they are working to make sure to get power back on for all of us here at on Hawaii Island and the other islands as well. So we'll keep you up to date. But right now, more Feel Good Island music. Rata Waylon, Nihipale, in Another Man's Truck on KWXX.

0: Jagger to the Islands. That is the Common Kings on your Feel Good Island Music Station, KWXX. And it is time for the final dad joke of the evening. Yes, I know it's a serious night, but I gotta add some kind of dry humor to the wet weather that we're having right now. So here we go. Final dad joke of the evening. Did you hear about the guy that created knock-knock jokes? Yeah, what? Did you hear about the guy that created knock-knock jokes? He won a Nobel Prize.
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0: We're all going to the MA to the UI. 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Now, more Feel Good Island Music going to be played. Remember now, Hurricane Lala causing huge amounts of situations going on. I call it situations because flooding, electrical poles down, yep, trees. You know what? What I'm going to do is I'm going to play for you the Hawaii County Civil Defense update that played at 5 o'clock. We're going to go to that right now.
1: This is a Civil Defense Hurricane Lala update for Saturday, August 15th at 5 in the evening. The National Hurricane Center hurricane warning continues to be in effect as Hurricane Lala causes unprecedented impact and damage to Hawaii Island. Wind speeds of over 70 miles an hour are being experienced in Kau and forecast to climb higher. Rainfall averages of 5 to 10 inches have been recorded across Hawaii Island, with multiple areas experiencing 15 to almost 20 inches of rainfall. Department of Public Works, State Highways, and HECO report a record number of widespread road closures and prolonged power outages. Conditions have degraded to a point that concern for the safety of our road and power personnel has resulted in crews being asked to fall back until conditions improve. The National Weather Service forecasts conditions to possibly worsen as Hurricane Lala comes closest to Hawaii Island as it approaches Kau and South Kona districts this evening and into the night. Based on these dangerous conditions, the mayor and civil defense requests all residents to continue to take cover from Hurricane Lala. Stay home, stay sheltered, and stay safe. This is your Hawaii County Civil Defense Agency.
0: That's right. Just stay at home, okay? 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

UB40. Come back, Darlene. Don't leave me alone. Feel good, Alan Music, always here on KWXX. Now, you know, if you folks still insist on driving or, you know, you guys outside, let's talk about down power line safety. Okay, do's and don'ts. So here's the do. Stay at least 30 feet or more away from any down power line. What you're doing outside, stay inside. Okay? Move away from a fallen line by keeping both feet on the ground and shuffling with small steps. Report down lines immediately. Call your local utilities trouble line, which is available 24 hours a day, 7 days a week. And for Hawaii Island, it is 1-855-304-9191. That is 1-855-304-9191 or 911. Okay? Here's some don'ts. Never touch a down power line. Always assume down power lines are energized and dangerous. Yeah, especially if the spark's flying. Don't attempt to move the power line, even using items that are not typically conductive, because you just might conduct yourself. Don't run. Shuffle away with both feet on the ground to a safe distance, and don't touch fences or guardrails. In contact with down power lines, these structures can be energized for thousands of yards and pose a hazard, okay? So please use this if you decide to be outside during this Hurricane Lala, okay? Now let us continue Feel Good Island Music. I got the highlights on the way. Right now, oh, that sounds like Awa featuring Anuhea. Do, do, do. KWXX, you feel good. Island Music.

0: good island music station, KWXX. And that is going to wrap it up for me. I'm out of here for the evening. But you know what? My words, my feelings, my heart. Please be safe. Stay home. Only go out if you have to. Okay? If you really have to. Listen to KWXX. Uncle Kama, coming up, he's going to be informing you what's going on with Hurricane... Well, yeah, Hurricane Lala. So, yeah, do that. Be safe, Hawaii Island, okay? From all of us here at KWXX, ahui ho, malama pono. And from me, Benji, you know what? Everybody, blessings that we all going to come out of this okay. All right, peace out. Later.
1: Ui, aloha pumehana kako. It's Cousin Kuehu of the Breakfast Luau. We say congrats to akamai winners of the week, Pat Petit.

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0: This is a civil defense Hurricane Lala update for Saturday, August 15th at 5 in the evening. The National Hurricane Center hurricane warning continues to be in effect as Hurricane Lala causes unprecedented impact and damage to Hawaii Island. Wind speeds of over 70 miles an hour are being experienced in Kau and forecast to climb higher. Rainfall averages of 5 to 10 inches have been recorded across Hawaii Island, with multiple areas experiencing 15 to almost 20 inches of rainfall. Department of Public Works, State Highways, and HECO report a record number of widespread road closures and prolonged power outages. Conditions have degraded to a point that concern for the safety of our road and power personnel has resulted in crews being asked to fall back until conditions improve. The National Weather Service forecasts conditions to possibly worsen as Hurricane Lala comes closest to Hawaii Island as it approaches Kau and South Kona districts this evening and into the night. Based on these dangerous conditions, the mayor and civil defense requests all residents to continue to take cover from Hurricane Lala. Stay home, stay sheltered, and stay safe. This is your Hawaii County Civil Defense Agency.
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Uncle Kama back again this Saturday on our round-the-clock coverage of a Hurricane Lala. 13-hour turnaround finished at 6 o'clock this morning and just got back in as we cover the regular shift

So coming up, we'll keep you guys updated on the conditions. And you guys got to let me know too. You guys are my eyes and ears. So let me know. 808-296-5999. Call or text. And let us know what conditions are like where you are. Yeah? And in the meantime, we'll keep on jamming out with more feel-good island music. What's for dinner? Food for thought and some You Live, You Learn coming up later on in the evening as well. For now, though, as we get into it, we got some music from John Cruz, Jimmy Cliff, Maoli, and so much more. Right now, it's music from the Brown Boys. Back to the islands. We're continuing on this Saturday evening. You Feel Good, Island Music Station. 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

John Crow, that's music from Jimmy Cliff, You Feel Good. Island Music Station, it's KWXX. Gemini with Uncle Kama, how's it going, Kako? 719 all across Hawaii. This just came in from the Hawaii Police Department. They advise you to avoid Mamalohoa Highway Route 190 between Haokuni Street, the 36-mile marker, and Pu'ulani Drive, the 21-mile marker. The road is open, however, due to strong winds and consistent rain, there are fallen trees and large debris on the roadway. Once again, Mamalohoa Highway between Haokuni Street and Pu'ulani Drive. We're going to be avoiding that area, all right? If you see something, say something, let us know the conditions where you are as you continue to track and monitor this system that makes its way through the island. Stay tuned, we got more Feel Good Island music as you continue on the 7 o'clock hour. Music from Brother Strings, Ma'oli, and John Cruz, just to name a few. So stick around on your Feel Good Island Music Station. It's KWXX. Yes, sir.

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Jamming out with Uncle Kama, the middle of this 7 o'clock hour, 7:28, all across Hawaii. Now, 808-296-5999 is our request line, but it is also almost like one hotline, one tip line. Tell us what you guys see out there. Current conditions where you are. If you see something, say something. Down lines, trees, on roadblocks, something. Just let us know, and we can let everybody else know, right? Right now, we're going through it. I have a lot of questions of, is the transfer stations open? Is the Hilo Airport open? Well, for Hilo Airport, you would have to double check with the airline companies. But as far as the departure board shows, they're all estimated for tomorrow. So it could happen, it could not happen. But double check before you go to the airport. All right. And then as far as transfer stations, we had a update from the County of Hawaii earlier this evening at 5 p.m. All parks and park facilities are closed on Sunday, August 16th. Solid waste transfer stations are scheduled to open. And all fixed route Heliaan buses and paratransit services are canceled for Sunday. All right. We also have our shelters still open across the islands. You can go ahead and check out the County of Hawaii hazard impact map for a complete map of all the different closures, shelter locations, and anything else related to the public safety. Yeah, go check that out. All right, we can continue jamming out. Special shout out, Aziza, Sister Aziza. She checking in from Mountain View. Raining hard and a bit windy, but she said she like hear some music, so we go play her some music. We got some Drew Daniels music right now. Get back up right here on You Feel Good. Islay Music Station, it's KWXX.

0: Maoli Music, Rock Easy, You Feel Good. 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Jamming out with Uncle Kama as we continue giving you guys round-the-clock coverage of a Hurricane Lala 744 all across Hawaii Nei. And just another quick reminder about what was released in the press release at 5 p.m. earlier this evening. Their shelters are still open. If you need to make your way to a shelter, they are available. We also have multiple road closures, 18 active road closures. Some of them are, the road is open, but there is debris there, right? So it's not an active closure, but there is debris in the way, so it's not safe to travel. So the best thing to do right now, stay home, stay hunkered down, and if cannot do that, go to a shelter. All parks and parks facilities are closed tomorrow. Solid waste transfer stations are scheduled to open, and all fixed route Heliaon buses and paratransit services are canceled. Just another quick look at our County of Hawaii press release that was sent out earlier this evening. We'll take a short break and we'll continue our coverage this evening as you head into the 8 o'clock hour. We got some music from Kendra and Pepper, maybe even some Ho'onua as we get ready to close out this 7 o'clock hour. So stay tuned with Uncle Kama on your Feel Good Island Music Station. It's KWXX. Yes, sir.
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0: This is a Civil Defense Hurricane Lala update for Saturday, August 15th at 5 in the evening. The National Hurricane Center hurricane warning continues to be in effect as Hurricane Lala causes unprecedented impact and damage to Hawaii Island. Wind speeds of over 70 miles an hour are being experienced in Kau and forecast to climb higher. Rainfall averages of 5 to 10 inches have been recorded across Hawaii Island, with multiple areas experiencing 15 to almost 20 inches of rainfall. Department of Public Works, State Highways, and HECO report a record number of widespread road closures and prolonged power outages. Conditions have degraded to a point that concern for the safety of our road and power personnel has resulted in crews being asked to fall back until conditions improve. The National Weather Service forecasts conditions to possibly worsen as Hurricane Lala comes closest to Hawaii Island as it approaches Kau and South Kona districts this evening and into the night. Based on these dangerous conditions, the mayor and civil defense requests all residents to continue to take cover from Hurricane Lala. Stay home, stay sheltered, and stay safe. This is your Hawaii County Civil Defense Agency.
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Music from the Green, that's Titles, You Feel Good. Island Music Station, it's KWXX. Jamming out with Uncle Kama. How's it going, Kako? This 8 o'clock hour now, we getting through it. We got some more Feel Good Island music for you guys as you continue watching out for this Hurricane Lala that's affecting our island right now. Hilo side has seen the worst of it so far, and now we're shifting our attention more towards the western side, Kailua-Kona, Waikoloa side. They've been seeing high winds the past couple days, but now they're getting hit with some rain. So we'll be checking in with our sister stations as well, B97, B93. Gavin Todd is out there, I believe. So we're going to check in with him later on tonight just to make sure how things are doing out in the Kona side. For now, though, we're continuing on with more Feel Good Island music to get through it. We got some music from Nawai Ho'olu'u Okeanue Nui right now. We also got Bob Marley, Robi Kahakalau, and High Water music coming up. For now, though, YU on KWXX. Yes, sir.

Music from Hiawatha. Who's that girl? You feel good. Island Music Station. It's KWXX. Jamming out with Uncle Kama. How's it going, Kako? As we take you through this 8 o'clock hour, 8:24 all across Hawaii. All right, for the Kona Side family, 101.5. You guys can hear me. We are having a little bit of a problem getting us on 94.7 Hilo and Kau. So for now, though, we are taking a little bit of a technical difficulty, right? We'll be handling it as best as we can, but, you know, our on-air, our listeners in Kona and our online listeners, how's it going? Uncle Kama with you guys as best as we can as we continue our round-the-clock coverage of Lala making its way through Hawaii Island, all right? As you continue on, we got some more feel-good island music for you guys as we keep it going this 8 o'clock hour, all right? Here we go. We got some music from the Steppas, Lost at Sea, keeping it going, and yeah. Stay tuned. Stay informed and stay updated as best as we can. This is a Saturday evening. Right? Jamming out with Uncle Kama on You Feel Good, Island Music Station. It's KWXX.

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You feel good. 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It's KWXX. Jamming out with Uncle Kama. How's it going, Kako? All right. Once again, just

It's another, got to put it out there, Kona side. You guys can hear me just fine. Hilo side, our tower site just went down a few minutes ago, maybe about 20 minutes or so. So our 94.7 channel is not available at this moment. 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The county solid waste transfer stations will remain closed on Sunday, August 16th, due to impacts from Hurricane Lala, including downed trees and debris. This comes straight from the public information officer of the mayor's office. So once again, county solid waste facilities will remain closed tomorrow. This also includes closures from the county of all parks and facilities. They'll be closed tomorrow, and routes for Heleon and paratransit are canceled as well. So just a quick update as you continue on this 8 o'clock hour, 8:34 all across Hawaii Nei, as you continue jamming out with Uncle Kama. We're here on your feel good island music station. It's KWXX. Yes, sir.

Music from the vitals, that's Hui Poo. You feel good. Island Music Station, it's KWXX. Jamming out with Uncle Kama this 8 o'clock hour, 8:46, all across Hawaii'i. How's it going, Kako? As we continue this around-the-clock coverage of Hurricane Lala, as it affects our island home, we want to let you guys know about an update that we got from the county of Hawaii. We've got the many updates so far this hour. So earlier we got a notice that the solid waste transfer stations are to remain closed tomorrow. So that was an update from a previous message from 5 p.m. this evening where they said it would open. We just got the update about, half an hour ago, saying that no, the transfer stations will stay closed tomorrow. All right, we also got more updates as far as emergency shelters. We did have a shelter relocation for the Ikuo Hiso.

0: Oka Gymnasium. This was the shelter out in Kohala. This was an update as of 7 p.m. So that shelter was closed and it was relocated. That shelter out in Kohala is now located at Old Kohala Courthouse next to the police station. That's 54-3900 Akonipule Highway in Kapa'au. Right, so we relocated from the Ikuo Hisaoka Gym to the Old Kohala Courthouse next to the police station. And once again, if you are attending one of our shelters across the island tonight, residents and visitors using the shelter should bring their own supplies. The supplies includes a sleeping bag, sleeping necessities, blankets and pillows, food, water, and any necessary medications that you may have. For shelter information, you can call the Civil Defense Agency 808-935-0031. And for a full list of all the shelters we have across the island tonight, you can go ahead and check out the County of Hawaii's hazard impact maps. All right, once again, we are off the air in Hilo. Fortunately, we do have our tower site out in, what is it called? Kealakekua. Kona side. Kailua Kona. You guys still have our tower site out there, and we are able to push out to the air on there. However, for the easterly parts, Hilo, Puna, Hamakua, Kau, all these sides, we will have to redirect you guys to online, kwxx.com, or to our mobile app, KWXX. Go check it out in the App Store, and you'll be able to listen to live, the radio, more Feel Good Island music, and any updates that we do have from the Civil Defense, the National Hurricane Center, and from our county partners, our police department, regarding road closures as well. So we'll be updating you on air and online this evening as we continue on this 8 o'clock hour. We'll take a short break and we'll come back with some music from the Manao Company and J-Bug as we get ready to move into the 9 o'clock hour, keeping it moving this Saturday evening. Right here, You Feel Good, Island Music Station. It's KWXX. Yes, sir.
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1: Now this is the original track of the girl them back alongside Jibu. And now we make the girl them cry tears of joy.

0: This is a civil defense Hurricane Lala update for Saturday, August 15th at 5 in the evening. The National Hurricane Center hurricane warning continues to be in effect as Hurricane Lala causes unprecedented impact and damage to Hawaii Island. Wind speeds of over 70 miles an hour are being experienced in Kau and forecast to climb higher. Rainfall averages of 5 to 10 inches have been recorded across Hawaii Island, with multiple areas experiencing 15 to almost 20 inches of rainfall. Department of Public Works, State Highways, and HECO report a record number of widespread road closures and prolonged power outages. Conditions have degraded to a point that concern for the safety of our road and power personnel has resulted in crews being asked to fall back until conditions improve. The National Weather Service forecasts conditions to possibly worsen as Hurricane Lala comes closest to Hawaii Island as it approaches Kau and South Kona districts this evening and into the night. Based on these dangerous conditions, the mayor and civil defense requests all residents to continue to take cover from Hurricane Lala. Stay home, stay sheltered, and stay safe. This is your Hawaii County Civil Defense Agency.
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Music from the Brothers of Wavy featuring 808. That's, what is that? That's Kolohe. You feel good. Island Music Station. It's KWXX jamming out with Uncle Kama this 9 o'clock hour. How's it going, Kako? 909 all across Hawaii Nei. And we're going to do a quick recap of all the updates that we've gotten so far this evening. There are approximately 18 road closures active across the island. Now, some of them, the roads are open. Like, they're not being a protected closure with police, but they are blocked by debris. So it's not safe to drive on some of these roads in the condition that they are in. So road closures, 18 of them spread across the island. All parks are closed tomorrow. Parks and parks facilities are closed tomorrow, Sunday. Transfer stations that were previously reported to open are now reported closed for tomorrow. All bus and paratransit routes are canceled tomorrow for Heleon. And there are also a shelter in Kohala that was at the Hisaoka Gymnasium. That was moved. That shelter got moved to, I believe it was the old Kohala Courthouse. Yep, shelter relocation. Yeah, and we are back on the air in Hilo. So, just a lot of stuff keeping you guys updating as we go through this Saturday evening. 9-11 as we continue on. We got some more Feel Good Island music as we continue on this hour and this day. We got some music from Positive Motion, Frankie Paul music as well, and so much more. Right now, it's music from Anuhea. Come on over, love. You feel good. Island Music Station. It's KWXX. Yes, sir.

0: Frankie Paul Music, work hard, you feel good. Island Music Station, it's KWXX, jamming out with Uncle Kama. How's it going, Kako? This 9 o'clock hour, 9:18, all across Hawaii Nei. As we take it to our phone lines, it's usually the request line, but when we have times of disaster and emergency, we call it the hotline, right? You guys are my eyes and ears out there. You're able to see what's going on. You are able to call in, text 808-296-5999 and let me know what's going on so I can let everyone else know. All right, so I just want to share. This person said they'd like to share from a neighbor that South Kopua in Mountain View area going through Eden Rock is flooded by Dead Man's Corner. That's the S-turn, okay? Also, the detour through Kopua Farm lots is flooded. And so please don't try and go into the water. They said that three cars already got into the flood and had to get pulled out of there, right? So please make sure you don't cross flowing waters. If you do see utility lines that have fallen, don't interact with them because you never know if they're still energized or, you know. And also, if you come across traffic lights that are down, yeah, like there's no lights on the traffic lights, you should treat it as a four-way stop, right? Just quick updates as we continue to monitor the situation that Lala has brought towards us. So Hurricane Lala gracing us with its presence. All right, we're going to take a short break and we'll come back with some music from Positive Motion, music from Joss Sons, new music from them, and some Sean Na'awau as we continue on this 9 o'clock hour. Stay safe, stay informed as we continue jamming out on your Feel Good Island Music Station. It's KWXX. Yes, sir.
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5: 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Kumuhula Ranel Sioloa and Halau. And Kumuhula Francis Kapuo Iyo Kepame Maile and Halau. 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
2: John North Star. You know, I can't wait for the one that like a ziggy. A 5 minutes left on the job, but yeah. But the boss man, hurry up and leave, man.

Kimani Marley, New Heights, you feel good. Island Music Station, it's KWXX, jamming out with Uncle Kama. How's it going, Kako? This 9 o'clock hour, 9:38 all across Hawaii. As we continue giving you guys live current updates for this Hurricane Lala that is passing just past underneath us, underneath South Point, and it is still, we are still feeling the effects of it. Things have kind of calmed down here on the Hilo side. I know down in Puna and in Kau, it's getting a little bit more intense, so we're keeping an eye out for our family down there. And in Kona, things are just about getting ready to heat up for you guys. So stay tuned, stay informed. We'll keep you guys updated on air and online through the airwaves and on our mobile apps and our websites. Any civil defense announcement, road closures, and anything from the official sources that we can share with you. And of course, we can share things from you. You are also our source. So let us know if you see something, say something. 808-296-5999. You can call or text that number. And that's our request line. It's our hotline tonight, letting us know the conditions where you are. You see flooding. You see heavy wind, heavy rain. Or traffic lights is out. Trees is blocking the road. All kinds of hazards all over the roadway this evening. So let us know so we can let everyone else know. Yeah, stay informed and let's all stay connected. As we continue on this 9 o'clock hour, Keddy team music and some music from Tai Tai as well. So we'll keep it moving right here. You feel good. Island Music Station, it's KWXX. Yes, sir.

Tai Tai, Invasion, you feel good. Island Music Station, it's KWXX, jamming out with Uncle Kama, 947, all across Hawaii'i. How's it going, Kako? One more time, we're going to take a quick look around the island as we get ready to continue on in this coverage of Hurricane Lala. 18 road closures that were reported as of, I believe it was 5 p.m. earlier this evening. 18 road closures all across the island. So just be cautious of if you are heading out this evening. All parks are closed for tomorrow, and transfer stations

0: they're also closed. So all parks, parks facilities, and transfer stations will be closed tomorrow, Sunday, August 16th. All buses, Heleon bus routes, and paratransit is also canceled for tomorrow. We have the Hisaoka shelter in North Kohala that was opened yesterday, Friday. It was relocated. It's in the old Kohala courthouse now next to the police station. So if you do need to shelter out in Kohala, Hisaoka Gym has been moved to the old Kohala courthouse. Okay, and that is most of the updates that I have so far this 9 o'clock hour. So stay tuned, stay informed, and we'll keep you guys updated as you go through this Saturday evening. For now, though, let's take a short break and we'll come back with some more music. Ekolu, Maoli, and we'll head into the 10 o'clock hour, all right? Stay tuned. You feel good. Island Music Station. It's KWXX. Yes, sir.
1: Hui! Aloha po mehana kako. It's Cousin Kuehu of the Breakfast Luau. We say congrats to Akamai winners of the week, Pat Petiti and Kenoka Berhain. Extra safe travels only if you have to, family, through the weekend. If not, make the most of your quality time with your keiki, kamali'i young ones, and ohana. 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Continued weather updates through the weekend. Come back and join me on Monday. 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And all the best in Feel Good Island Music. 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

0: This is a civil defense Hurricane Lala update for Saturday, August 15th at 5 in the evening. The National Hurricane Center hurricane warning continues to be in effect as Hurricane Lala causes unprecedented impact and damage to Hawaii Island. Wind speeds of over 70 miles an hour are being experienced in Kau and forecast to climb higher. Rainfall averages of 5 to 10 inches have been recorded across Hawaii Island, with multiple areas experiencing 15 to almost 20 inches of rainfall. Department of Public Works, State Highways, and HECO report a record number of widespread road closures and prolonged power outages. Conditions have degraded to a point that concern for the safety of our road and power personnel has resulted in crews being asked to fall back until conditions improve. The National Weather Service forecasts conditions to possibly worsen as Hurricane Lala comes closest to Hawaii Island as it approaches Kau and South Kona districts this evening and into the night. Based on these dangerous conditions, the mayor and civil defense requests all residents to continue to take cover from Hurricane Lala. Stay home, stay sheltered, and stay safe. This is your Hawaii County Civil Defense Agency.
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You can tell it's been a long day. So I actually started my day today at midnight. I came in here and did the overnight from midnight to 6 a.m. this morning. And then I came back here at 7. And then I'm here now at 10 o'clock, 10:09, all across Hawaii'i. So mahalo for sticking out with me, all you guys. Really, it really does mean a lot to know that you guys are still out there listening and staying safe, staying home, and staying informed, okay? We'll update you guys more throughout the hour, and we're expected to get another update within the next hour from the National Hurricane Center and National Weather Service. So stick around for that as we keep you guys up to date with the latest information. For now, though, we got more music to get us through this 10 o'clock hour. We got some music from Bob Marley, Nuff Said, Jason Jazzy Iglesias, and so much more. Right now, we got music from Brother Naea. It's Guidance, guiding us through this 10 o'clock hour. You feel good. 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

yes, this little song here is called Old Pirates, you know, redemption song.

Jason Jazzy Iglesias, come through. You feel good. Island, swing through. You feel good. Island Music Station, it's KWXX, jamming out with Uncle Kama. Little technical difficulties right now, but we're getting through this 10 o'clock hour, 10:25 all across Hawaii, Nate. And we just got the latest update from Civil Defense. Their phone system is down. All right, so if you've been calling Civil Defense requesting assistance, their system is down. And if you do need help, call 911. Once again, our Civil Defense phone system is down, and if you need assistance, please call 911. Emergency crews are working around the clock, so we hope that we're able to respond to you as best as we can, send crews out to assist. But once again, Civil Defense phone lines are down, so 911 is the number to call. As we continue on, we do have more music coming up. We got Kanaka Fire, Tribal Seeds music, Kolohe Kai, Ziggy Marley. Right now, we also got some music from Kimie. We got Rooted right here on You Feel Good, Island Music Station. It's KWXX. Yes, sir.

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0: Tanaka Fire Music, Morning Sun, You Feel Good, Island Music Station, it's KWXX, jamming out with Uncle Kama this 10 o'clock hour, 10:46, all across Hawaii'i. How's it going, Kako? All right, we got a couple updates that we got to go through one more time as we keep you guys updated on the current situation of Hurricane Lala. All right, first and foremost, the main thing that we got to talk about this hour, the phone system of civil defense is down at the moment. So if you are in need of assistance, please call 911. Once again, the phone system for the civil defense is down. So if you are in need of assistance, please call 911. Shelter relocation in North Kohala. In Kohala, the Ikuo Hisaoka Gymnasium shelter was relocated earlier this evening and is now at the old Kohala courthouse next to the police station in Kapa'au. Residents and visitors using a shelter should bring their own supplies, including but not limited to sleeping bags and sleeping items, food, water, and necessary medications. For shelter information, you can visit the Hazard Impact Map, the County of Hawaii Hazard Impact Map. That'll show a full list of all the open shelters across the island, as well as road closures. Speaking of road closures, over 18 road closures are active or have been active since 5 p.m. earlier this evening. We have plenty of closures along Highway 11, Highway 19, and all over the island as well. We also have updates from the county saying that all parks and park facilities will be closed tomorrow. Along with parks, we'll also be closing the solid waste transfer stations, right? So tomorrow, no transfer stations and no parks. All bus routes for Heleon and paratransit services have been canceled for tomorrow due to the storm. All right. Any other updates, you can go ahead and visit the KWXX website online, and we'll keep you guys updated on air and online throughout the night. Final update this round, we do have to let you know that 94.7 in Hilo is now off the air. Unfortunately, our crews are not able to get to the station, our tower site, to assess damages until the morning. So until that happens, 94.7 is off air. All right, for now though, if you do want to stay informed in the Hilo side, KWXX.com online and on our mobile app, you can listen live for updates from us and the Civil Defense National Hurricane Center and jam out to more feel-good island music. At this time, we'll take a short break and we'll come back with some more music to close us out this hour. We got some music from 3 Plus and the Steppas, so stay tuned as you head into the final hour this evening on You Feel Good Island Music Station. It's KWXX. Yes, sir.
1: Ray Jr., the Grand Nani Loa Hotel, and KWXX. Chris says, Maui, live in

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0: This is a civil defense Hurricane Lala update for Saturday, August 15th at 5 in the evening. The National Hurricane Center hurricane warning continues to be in effect as Hurricane Lala causes unprecedented impact and damage to Hawaii Island. Wind speeds of over 70 miles an hour are being experienced in Kau and forecast to climb higher. Rainfall averages of 5 to 10 inches have been recorded across Hawaii Island, with multiple areas experiencing 15 to almost 20 inches of rainfall. Department of Public Works, State Highways, and HECO report a record number of widespread road closures and prolonged power outages. Conditions have degraded to a point that concern for the safety of our road and power personnel has resulted in crews being asked to fall back until conditions improve. The National Weather Service forecasts conditions to possibly worsen as Hurricane Lala comes closest to Hawaii Island as it approaches Kau and South Kona districts this evening and into the night. Based on these dangerous conditions, the mayor and civil defense requests all residents to continue to take cover from Hurricane Lala. Stay home, stay sheltered, and stay safe. This is your Hawaii County Civil Defense Agency.
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Jamming out with Uncle Kama, 101.5 in Kona. And that's about it. We are live in Kona and on air and online, KWXX.com and on our mobile app. 94.7 will be up and running again in the morning. Unfortunately, our tower site is experiencing some issues in Hilo. So, Hilo and Kau will not be getting our signal right now unless they are on our mobile app or our website. All right. So let's get into it. Final hour together as we stay informed and stay updated. We do have the latest from the National Hurricane Center that we'll share details with you guys later on this hour. Another quick reminder, the cell phone phone service at the Civil Defense is down. So if you need assistance from Civil Defense, please call 911. Once again, the phone service for the Civil Defense is down. If you need assistance, please call 911. All right, as we continue on this 11 o'clock hour, we'll keep you updated as best as we can, as long as we can. So we'll be on the air until, I guess, there is no more air, you know? All right, we got some more music coming up. We got some music from Shinehead. We also got some KKI Boys, The Project, Maya Music, Molokai, and so much more. Right now, though, music from Pomaika'i Longakit, Another Rainbow. Hopefully, we see it soon. Right here, You Feel Good. Island Music Station, it's KWXX.

Music from the project, baby, it's you. You feel good. Island Music Station, it's KWXX. Jamming out with Uncle Kama. How's it going? Kako, 11:27 all across Hawaii'i. As we get through this final hour together, we're going to do another news update, reminding you of all the top alerts and updates that we've gotten throughout the evening. First and foremost, the civil defense phone lines are down at the moment. So if you are in need of assistance, please call 911. Once again, the civil defense phone lines are down. So if you are in need of assistance, please call 911. 18 road closures are active throughout the island and the county. Although some of these roads are open, hazardous conditions are present across roadways, such as down utility lines and debris in the roadway. So residents are asked to shelter in place and stay home and off the roads to allow room for our emergency crews to work. All parks and parks facilities are closed coming up tomorrow, Sunday, August 16th. Along with that, transfer stations were announced earlier this evening to remain closed for tomorrow. All Heliaon bus and paratransit travel is also canceled and suspended for tomorrow. So just another heads up for that. For our family out in Kohala, if you are in need of evacuation and you need a shelter to stay at, the Hisaoka gymnasium that was used as a shelter earlier is no longer the sheltering place. The new shelter has been moved earlier this evening to the old Kohala courthouse next to the police station. Once again, the Hisaoka gymnasium is not a shelter. You will need to move to the old Kohala courthouse in Kapa'au. 94.7 in Hilo and Kau is not available at this moment. There are issues with our power generator at our tower site. So unfortunately, in Hilo and Kau, we are off the air, but we are available online. 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Family, that is the updates that we have for you this 11 o'clock hour, as we keep you updated with the latest from this Lala hurricane round the clock updates. All right, we continue on with more music as we continue on this 11 o'clock hour. We got some music now from Alpha Blondie, Seven Sons, and Ellie Mac coming up. And right now it's music from Maya Music Molokai, Love Promotion, right here on KWXX. Yes sir. Yeah.

0: 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We are offline, off the air, 94.7 in Hilo. But we are hoping to get that back up and running in the morning at first light when our crews can go ahead and check out our tower site. Uncle Kama jamming out with you guys this evening. We'll be sticking around just a little bit longer as we get an update from Civil Defense coming up shortly. For now, though, we'll take a short break and we'll come back with some music from Sudden Rush and Hiawatha music as well, getting us through the final minutes of this Saturday evening. All right, stay tuned right here on your Feel Good Island Music Station. It's KWXX. Yes, sir.
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0: This is a civil defense hurricane warning update for Saturday, August 15th at 11:45 p.m. The National Weather Service hurricane warning for Hawaii Island continues. A hurricane warning is issued when hurricane force winds of 74 miles per hour or greater are expected within the next 36 hours. As part of the hurricane warning, the following warnings and advisories have been issued. A high surf warning for east-facing shores. A flash flood watch for Hawaii Island, and a flash flooded advisory for Hawaii Island. We expect the high winds and heavy rain to continue through sunrise Sunday morning. 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You will be informed as conditions change. Thank you for listening and have a safe morning. 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

0: This is a civil defense hurricane warning update for Saturday, August 15th at 11:45 p.m. The National Weather Service hurricane warning for Hawaii Island continues. A hurricane warning is issued when hurricane force winds of 74 miles per hour or greater are expected within the next 36 hours. As part of the hurricane warning, the following warnings and advisories have been issued. A high surf warning for east-facing shores. A flash flood watch for Hawaii Island, and a flash flooded advisory for Hawaii Island. We expect the high winds and heavy rain to continue through sunrise Sunday morning. 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

0: This is a civil defense hurricane warning update for Saturday, August 15th at 11:45 p.m. The National Weather Service hurricane warning for Hawaii Island continues. A hurricane warning is issued when hurricane force winds of 74 miles per hour or greater are expected within the next 36 hours. As part of the hurricane warning, the following warnings and advisories have been issued. A high surf warning for east-facing shores. A flash flood watch for Hawaii Island, and a flash flooded advisory for Hawaii Island. We expect the high winds and heavy rain to continue through sunrise Sunday morning. 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You will be informed as conditions change. Thank you for listening and have a safe morning. 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

0: This is a civil defense hurricane warning update for Saturday, August 15th at 11:45 p.m. The National Weather Service hurricane warning for Hawaii Island continues. A hurricane warning is issued when hurricane force winds of 74 miles per hour or greater are expected within the next 36 hours. As part of the hurricane warning, the following warnings and advisories have been issued. A high surf warning for east-facing shores. A flash flood watch for Hawaii Island, and a flash flooded advisory for Hawaii Island. We expect the high winds and heavy rain to continue through sunrise Sunday morning. Civil defense telephones cannot receive calls. 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You will be informed as conditions change. Thank you for listening and have a safe morning. 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

0: This is a civil defense hurricane warning update for Saturday, August 15th at 11:45 p.m. The National Weather Service hurricane warning for Hawaii Island continues. A hurricane warning is issued when hurricane force winds of 74 miles per hour or greater are expected within the next 36 hours. As part of the hurricane warning, the following warnings and advisories have been issued. A high surf warning for east-facing shores, a flash flood watch for Hawaii Island, and a flash flooded advisory for Hawaii Island. We expect the high winds and heavy rain to continue through sunrise Sunday morning. Civil defense telephones cannot receive calls. If you have questions or need assistance, please call the police non-emergency number 935-3311. You will be informed as conditions change. Thank you for listening and have a safe morning. This is your Hawaii County Civil Defense Agency.
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This is a Civil Defense Tropical Storm Lala update for Sunday morning, August 16th at 5:30 a.m. The National Hurricane Center has canceled the hurricane warning and issued a tropical storm warning for Hawaii Island. As part of the tropical storm warning, the following warnings and advisories have been issued. A flash flood watch for Hawaii Island. A flash flood advisory for Hawaii Island. Although Tropical Storm Lala has passed by Hawaii Island, high winds and heavy rain are still possible. Exercise

exercise caution this morning as you assess any damages to your home. You will be informed as conditions change. Thank you for listening and have a safe morning. This is your Hawaii County Civil Defense Agency.

0: This is a Civil Defense Tropical Storm Lala update for Sunday morning, August 16th at 5:30 a.m. The National Hurricane Center has canceled the hurricane warning and issued a tropical storm warning for Hawaii Island. As part of the tropical storm warning, the following warnings and advisories have been issued. A flash flood watch for Hawaii Island. A flash flood advisory for Hawaii Island. Although Tropical Storm Lala has passed by Hawaii Island, high winds and heavy rain are still possible. Exercise caution this morning as you assess any damages to your home. You will be informed as conditions change. Thank you for listening and have a safe morning. This is your Hawaii County Civil Defense Agency.
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0: Aloha pumehana kako. It's Cousin Kuehu of the Breakfast Luau. We say congrats to Akamai winners of the week, Pat Petiti and Kenoka Berhane. Extra safe travels only if you have to, family, through the weekend. If not, make the most of your quality time with your keiki, kamali'i young ones, and ohana. 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Continued weather updates through the weekend. Come back and join me on Monday. More chances for you to win, and all the best in Feel Good Island Music. 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
1: This is a Civil Defense Tropical Storm Lala update for Sunday morning, August 16th at 5:30 a.m. The National Hurricane Center has canceled the hurricane warning and issued a tropical storm warning for Hawaii Island. As part of the tropical storm warning, the following warnings and advisories have been issued. A flash flood watch for Hawaii Island. A flash flood advisory for Hawaii Island. Although Tropical Storm Lala has passed by Hawaii Island, high winds and heavy rain are still possible. Exercise caution this morning as you assess any damages to your home. You will be informed as conditions change. Thank you for listening and have a safe morning. This is your Hawaii County Civil Defense Agency.
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0: Aloha, friends, and good morning, New West Broadcasting. We're up and running on the day after Hurricane Lala. Happy to report that Hurricane Lala is now a tropical storm. However, the cleanup begins today. Let me give you the latest update. I'm DC in the New West Broadcasting Newsroom. We got the latest from Civil Defense for you. Let's do that right now quickly and get you that information.
1: This is a Civil Defense Tropical Storm Lala update for Sunday morning, August 16th at 5:30 a.m. The National Hurricane Center has canceled the hurricane warning and issued a tropical storm warning for Hawaii Island. As part of the tropical storm warning, the following warnings and advisories have been issued. A flash flood watch for Hawaii Island. A flash flood advisory for Hawaii Island. Although Tropical Storm Lala has passed by Hawaii Island, high winds and heavy rain are still possible. Exercise caution.

0: this morning as you assess any damages to your home. You will be informed as conditions change. Thank you for listening and have a safe morning. This is your Hawaii County Civil Defense Agency.
1: Thank you very much. That's the civil defense update right there. We just got another update from the police department advising folks to avoid Route 19 near the 12-mile marker due to some fallen trees for the next 3 hours. A lot of debris on the road. Well, for me personally, I live in Waiakeuka in Hilo. There were a lot of debris on the road. However, it was navigable for me. Now, for the most part, the latest update we have from the Central Pacific Hurricane Center and a civil defense set of tropical storm warning in effect for Hawaii County and our friends on Maui County and Maui, Lanai, Molokai, and Kahoolawe. As of right now, sustained winds about 140 miles an hour. The storm is west-northwest of Kailua Kona, 140 miles, 230 kilometers, and about 75 miles south of Honolulu with maximum sustained winds of about 70 miles per hour. We'll get you the latest news update and more on the storm and its aftermath here on New West Broadcasting.
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0: KWXX 101.5 Kona 94.7 Hilo and Kau Aloha Kakahiaka Ohana. Cousin Kuehu is checking in on this Aloha Sunday, our continued broadcast. Our newest broadcasting Ohana is here for you with continued updates. The time is now 7:50 on this August 16th. If you can hear Kuehu, we are live and direct at 1145 Kilauea Avenue Hilo. Top floor, Lanihau Professional Center upstairs of KB Extreme, Hawaii's premier entertainment center. We are present, Ohana, live and in living color, and here for you again this Aloha Sunday. If you're just waking up, just getting access to a radio, had us locked on all weekend, mahalo. National Hurricane Center has canceled the hurricane warning and has issued a tropical storm warning for Hawaii Island. This is as of 5 a.m. this morning, again Sunday, August 16th. A reminder that as part of the tropical storm warning, the following warnings and advisories have been issued. Flash flood watch for Hawaii Island remains in effect, and a flash flood advisory for Hawaii Island remains in effect. Again, this Aloha Sunday. Although tropical storm Lala has passed by Hawaii Island, be aware high winds and heavy rain are still possible. So please, Ohana, exercise caution this morning as you assess any damage to your hale, your home, your aina. Wherever you're listening from, you will be informed as we get continued updates from our Hawaii County Civil Defense and keep you connected with trustworthy resources throughout today and in the coming work week ahead. Our phone and text lines are wide open for you folks at 808-296-5999. Let Kuehu know where you are. Pehea kako, we doing okay? Yeah, we handle rando, we thankful. Counting our blessings for sure. Any kind of extreme and severe weather. Again, we are here for you. Definitely extra grateful this morning that now tropical storm Lala continues to move up the island chain throughout the Paiaina, keeping all of our Ohana friends and family in our pule. And definitely thankful for the roofs over our heads, running water, clean water, you know, the flip on of a light switch. I know many power is still waiting to be restored in areas across Hilo. Be aware, many a traffic signals are out today on this Aloha Sunday and is still needing to be restored. So any intersection that you may come across, especially on the Hilo side, please treat it as a four-way stop this morning. Mahalo to our linemen and women who continue to help restore that power one community at a time. Mahalo for your patience, Ohana. Many communities out there have been without power since yesterday. So again, keep Kuehu posted, opening up our phone lines here, live inside your radio, all morning, all day long, right here on your Feel Good Island Music Station, KWXX, our number 808-296-5999.
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1: 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I see your happiness on.
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0: 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Good morning.
1: Good morning. Hey, I was checking. You know the Hilo transfer station open today?
0: Oh, we can double check that, my friend. Transfer stations, I believe county facilities are closed for the weekend, my friend.
1: Okay.
0: We'll double and triple check on that. Mahalo for that. Yeah. I believe they are closed this weekend. We go check, though.

0: Who is this? Who is this?
1: Bert.
0: Hey, brother Bert. Hilo side. Corner side. What are you calling? Hilo.
1: Hilo?
0: Yeah.
1: Oh, come on.
0: How we doing? Electricity, lights on today, family. You're still waiting. How's it looking up? Come on.
1: Still waiting. Went go down about 5, but I get on generator.
0: Hey. Mahalo, Bert, for the updates. And you folks stay safe, but we'll double and triple check that this morning, okay?
1: Okay.
0: Thank you, brother Bert. Aloha. Okay. Mahalo for the continued updates. Ohana, our phone and text lines are wide open throughout the morning as we approach the 8 o'clock hour. 808-296-5999. The County of Hawaii solid waste transfer stations are closed today, Sunday, August 16th, due to the impacts from former hurricane, now tropical storm Lala, that passes us by, including downed trees and debris. Regular operations for transfer stations, family, are expected to resume tomorrow, Monday, August 17th. Please, please, please, no illegal dumping. Mahalo for your kokua and understanding. Again, County of Hawaii solid waste transfer stations will remain closed today. Hold on to your opala. Mahalo nui due to the impacts from Lala. Again, regular operations expected to resume tomorrow, Monday, August 17th. Mahalo, Brother Bert, for bringing that up. As we get you through the rest of this hour and approach the 8 o'clock hour with continued updates. For those of you just waking up with us, just tuning in, or just got access to the radio, we are live, family, KWXX FM, online, KWXX.com. Our sister station, B97, B93, DC, Pu'ehu Mauga, live here in studio with you folks. As of 5:17 a.m. this morning, the National Hurricane Center has canceled the hurricane warning and issued a tropical storm warning for Hawaii Island. As part of the tropical storm warning, the following warnings and advisories are in effect: a flash flood watch for Hawaii Island and a flash flood advisory for Hawaii Island. Okay? Although tropical storm Lala has passed by Hawaii Island, be aware high winds, heavy rain are still possible. Please exercise caution this morning as you assess any damage to your home, to your aina. Mahalo for your patience. For those of you that have been without power from yesterday, HawaiianElectric.com, our linemen, linewomen working overtime to slowly but surely restore that power to all of our residents here on Hawaii Island. So, sending our love and aloha to them and their families. Mahalo to our first responders as well this morning, HFD, HPD. And again, we're live inside your radio, family. Our newest broadcasting, Ohana, with continued updates on Lala this Aloha Sunday. 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

0: This is a Civil Defense Tropical Storm Lala update for Sunday morning, August 16th at 5:30 a.m. The National Hurricane Center has canceled the hurricane warning and issued a tropical storm warning for Hawaii Island. As part of the tropical storm warning, the following warnings and advisories have been issued. A flash flood watch for Hawaii Island. A flash flood advisory for Hawaii Island. Although Tropical Storm Lala has passed by Hawaii Island, high winds and heavy rain are still possible. Exercise caution this morning as you assess any damages to your home. You will be informed as conditions change. Thank you for listening and have a safe morning. This is your Hawaii County Civil Defense Agency.
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0: Aloha, KWXX. Good morning.
1: Good morning, Kuehu. This is Ellie again.
0: How are you, Ellie? Good morning, my friend. How are you folks on this Aloha Sunday?
1: Doing good. Just letting you know there's two trees down in behind my apartment from all that rain.
0: Okay, this is Hilo side. Yeah, Ellie, on the Hilo side?
1: Hilo side, Thank you for the update.
0: Kamana area. Okay, mahalo. As long as it's not on the roads or blocking any of our motorists this morning, all good, Ellie. Thank you for keeping us posted, my friend.
1: Okay, thank you.
0: Have a good day. You too. Aloha.
1: Be safe. You too. Mahalo. Aloha. Bye-bye.
0: Continue to share that aloha and continued updates on now tropical storm Lala. Lala, you're not invited to the party. You never was. Get gone. We're keeping you posted, family. We are live inside your radio. 8:07 this Aloha Sunday. Good morning. For those of you that are just tuning in, some updates here. Again, the National Hurricane Center has canceled the hurricane warning and issued a tropical storm warning for Hawaii Island. A flash flood watch for Hawaii Island remains in effect, and a flash flood advisory remains in effect for Hawaii Island, as well as you just heard from our Hawaii County Civil Defense. Although Tropical Storm Lala has passed by our island, high winds, heavy rain are still possible. So exercise extreme caution this morning, especially if you find yourself on the Hilo side and wherever the traffic signals are out. Many areas, especially on the Hilo side, east side of Hawaii and throughout our island home, be aware to treat any of those intersections and all of those intersections as a four-way stop this morning. Speaking of travel, our Hawaii Police Department, HPD, advising you to also avoid Route 19 near the 12-mile marker due to fallen trees. This is in the South Hilo area. Okay, HPD advising you to avoid Route 19 near the 12-mile marker again due to fallen trees for the next 3 hours. Some other updates that we got through the morning as well. Highway 11 between the 62 and 55 mile markers are closed due to hazardous road conditions in the Kau district. Again, our aloha to our ohana in Kau. Family in Kau, you got updates for Kuehu? Please give me a call, 808-296-5999. Again, HPD also advising Highway 11 between the 62 and 55 mile markers, family, is closed due to hazardous road conditions in Kau. Mahalo again to our Hawaii Police Department, our first responders. As that information becomes available to us here at the radio station, we will share it with all of you. Now that we are live, not only here, KWXX, but our sister station as well, our dear friend and talented DC, also live this morning on B93, B97. Aloha Sunday, family. 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We got you. Oh.

0: 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You know, aloha kakahiaka, good to connect with all of you, reconnect with all of you that have found access to a radio family or have kept us on or listening from, of course, your car, truck, SUV as we continue to help you recover. Yeah, check on the hale, check on your family, just check in with one another. So, mahalo for keeping me posted. Again, phone and text lines are wide open here with me at 808-296-5999. We got the latest update here as of 8 a.m. from our Central Pacific Hurricane Center. Tropical storm warning is in effect for Maui County, including the islands of Maui, Lanai, Molokai, and Kaho'olawe, Oahu, Kauai County, including the islands of Kauai and Niihau, meaning that tropical storm conditions are expected somewhere within the warning area in case within the next 12 hours. That information for our ohana across the Pai Aina. At 8 a.m., the center of tropical storm Lala was located near latitude 20.7 north, longitude 158.8 west. Lala is moving toward the northwest near 14 miles per hour, but is expected to turn westward soon. Then a continued westward motion is forecast through Tuesday night. The center of the storm is forecast to pass south of Kauai County today and move south of the easternmost northwestern Hawaiian Islands early this week. Maximum sustained winds have decreased to near 65 miles per hour with higher gusts. Slight additional weakening is possible during the next day or so. Yeah, some light there. Some re-strengthening is forecast by midweek. Tropical storm force winds extend outward up to 140 miles per hour from the center. A wind gust of 67 miles per hour was recently reported at the Marine Corps Air Station in Kane'ohe, Oahu. Okay, that is the latest as of 8 a.m. this morning, keeping you posted, not only with our National Hurricane Central Pacific Hurricane Center there on Oahu, but also via our Hawaii County Civil Defense. Okay, more talk story to come. Keep me posted, family. We're live and direct this morning, 1145 Kilauea Avenue, Hilo, top floor, Lanihau Professional Center, upstairs of KB Extreme, Hawaii's premier entertainment center. We had some questions earlier as well. Just want to throw this in about, about our transfer stations. Okay, Hawaii County transfer stations are closed today. Please hold on to your opala, your rubbish, due to the impacts from Lala. Okay, regular operations are expected to resume tomorrow, Monday, August 17th. Please, no illegal dumping. Mahalo nui.
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0: 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Good morning.
1: Good morning. Are you guys taking song requests right now?
0: I can definitely take a song request. I hope I have it, brother. What you like here?
1: Some Opihi pickles.
0: And anything.
1: Victim.
0: Can do. Opihi for breakfast. Who is this?
1: Alapaki.
0: Alapaki, where you calling from, brother? Hilo, Kona.
1: Hilo.
0: How's the weather looking in Hilo? Where you at? Everything okay? The family okay?
1: Cloudy. Power lines down. Trees down.
0: Yeah. A lot of the traffic signals. There you go. We're praying for that, brother. We claim that. Right on, Alapaki. We'll get some Opihi pickles for you this morning, okay? Thank you, brother.
1: Roger. Mahalo. Have a good one.
0: All right. Song requests coming your way throughout the morning as well, and keeping you updated as we recover together, ohana, together, yeah? Huli ke kako, we carry on, and kokua, ke kahi I ke kahi, help one another, and helping you stay connected with trustworthy resources this morning. That's why we're live inside your radio, and continued updates via our Hawaii County Civil Defense, HawaiianElectric.com, extra love and aloha to our linemen and women helping to restore the power across Hawaii Island and the rest of the Pai Aina as well, but especially for us here on Big Island that are still patiently waiting. Yeah, family, mahalo nui. Keep it locked right here with us.

0: 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Good morning, Femi.
1: Good
0: morning.
1: Aloha
0: Kakahiaka. Good morning. Who is this?
1: It's Auntie Trudy.

0: Hey, Auntie Trudy. Yes, good morning, Aunt. How are you up here?
1: Oh, my car, my car. You know, God is good.
0: We're still here, Auntie, above ground. Yee-hee.
1: Hi, yeah. Oh, I'm so glad you're on air.
0: Thank you for having
1: it's
0: us.
1: Been
0: hey, that's our Koleana today and the weekend. Yes, yes. How is it looking up here, Aunt?
1: It's gray.
0: 50 shades, yeah, for real. For real.
1: But we got plenty of water.
0: Yes, blessed with that, yeah. Perspective, perspective.
1: And thank God it's daylight.
0: Yes.
1: So I think our fears are lessened.
0: I like that. That's a good reminder for everybody tuning in today. Yeah.
1: Yes. I'm glad you're taking requests because I have one.
0: Sure.
1: Can you please play Alive by The Green?
0: Of course. Yeah.
1: Because I think everybody should be feeling this right about now.
0: There you go.
1: Amen.
0: Amen. Mahalo, Auntie Trudy. We love you plenty. Stay safe. It's Aloha Sunday.
1: Hi. Mahalo nui.
0: Love
1: Aloha.
0: You. Talk to you soon. Love connecting with you folks, family, throughout the morning, keeping us, you know, cool and calm. As always, Aloha Sunday with continued updates and doing our best here to keep you connected with trustworthy resources. Again, for continued updates directly from our county, you can always text Hawaii Alerts, one word together, Hawaii Alerts to 888-777. 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Regarding when power will be restored for specific areas, Kuehu does not have a specific answer, a direct answer. But again, we are being extra patient through this entire weekend and extra thankful to our linemen and women who are currently working to restore power across the island. So again, family, I don't have the right answer to that question, but HawaiianElectric.com for more information and continued updates. As those updates come in directly from them, we will share them with you here inside the radio and across the airwaves. And mahalo you for keeping it locked. As promised, Auntie Trudy, The Green, Alive, together above ground. Count your blessings, family. We bless, yeah, more than we know. Right here on KWXX. Money, money.

0: My request, mahalo Auntie Trudy. Kana alapaki earlier with Opihi for breakfast. The green there. Blessed be alive above ground this Aloha Sunday and any day, family. Through all the storms life may bring, we are here for you, KWXX. Live and direct on the Hilo side, 1145 Kilauea Avenue. 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Our first responders, yeah, round-the-clock as well, HPD, HFD. Our linemen and women, Hawaiian Electric, mahalo nui, working very hard, family. Not to be everywhere at once, so mahalo again for your patience this morning and in the coming days for certain areas of Hawaii Island. Again, aloha to our linemen and women. Mahalo for keeping that in mind, in perspective, as power continues to be restored. We don't have specific answers as to when, but we can keep you connected with trustworthy sources like Hawaiian Electric, hawaiianelectric.com, our Hawaii County Civil Defense with continued updates through the morning. Again, we have staff too posted at Civil Defense bringing us direct updates. As soon as we get those updates throughout the rest of today and the coming week ahead, we will share them with you live inside your radio as well. 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Yeah, we were down a little bit overnight, family, but you know, mahalo I ke akua. We are blessed to broadcast this morning. We are back in action. For those of us that can hear Kuehu's voice out there, mahalo for tuning in and keeping me posted. You're the eyes and ears and sharing those continued updates from your neighborhood, from your aina at 808-296-5999. Again, more updates to come throughout the morning, more feel-good island music as well. Keep it locked right here with us, our newest broadcasting ohana, KWXX-FM. 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
3: 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It's Luahiva calling.
2: 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Aloha kawa.
3: Hi, good morning.
2: What's the update from P-Town? Give us the P-Town update, please. Yes, Paneva.
3: Paneva Ag Lots, 21 hours. We still without power. We got to play Konane in the manual version.
2: There you go. Ulu maika, moa pahe.
3: 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So I decided to go take a look at our lovely, all of our supermarkets. 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
2: Okay.
3: The drive-thrus at Taco Bell and McDonald's, the lines are not. Second Save is closed. I don't know why. But right now, I'm in the Planico Shopping Center parking lot, and it looks like it's Christmas shopping. Hilo is out and about.
2: Mele kaliki maka is to say. This is the phone call we was waiting for. Yeah. Mahalo for those updates straight from Paneva. Hilo, we love you, aunts. That's the perfect call. That's the one I was waiting for.
3: Love you. Stay safe. Happy Sunday. Yes, everybody, stay safe.
2: Ai, ahui ho. Mahalo. Yeehaw. Keeping you updated, live and direct, 8 o'clock hour, Aloha Sunday, Hilo, Hawaii Island, Mahalo Nui, with KWXX. Yes, sir.

Na ea for the Heroes Town, na ohana pana Evertown, kia o kaha. As electricity power is being restored this morning, if not already back on. Mahalo nui for those updates out of the homesteady as well. Keeping the rest of our ohana across Hawaii Island in our pule that are patiently waiting, that have been waiting as well. Especially for our linemen and women that continue to make it happen. You have to restore that power to our ohana in Puna, in Kau, Ohala, Hamakua, that are still without. Okay, keeping that in mind this morning, perspective. Mahalo for tuning in right here, Cousin Kuehu, inside your radio on this Aloha Sunday with continued updates. Family, if you're just turning on the radio, 8:36 all across Hawaii'i, good morning. As of 8 a.m. this morning, this is directly from our Central Pacific Hurricane Center. The tropical storm warning for Hawaii County has been discontinued. Okay. And we're continuing to keep you posted. At 8 a.m., the center of Tropical Storm Lala was located near latitude 20.7 north, longitude 158.8 west. Lala is moving toward the northwest near 14 miles per hour, but is expected to turn westward soon. Then a continued westward motion is forecast through Tuesday night. The center of the storm is forecast to pass south of Kauai County today and move south of the easternmost northwestern Hawaiian Islands early this week. Maximum sustained winds have decreased to near 65 miles per hour with higher gusts. Slight additional weakening is possible during the next day or so. And some re-strengthening is forecast by midweek. Some light there, some positive and good news as we get you through this Aloha Sunday and keep you connected with trustworthy sources. Ohana, again here with us inside your radio. Should we lose connection at some point? 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Well, you always got us on our KWXX app as well. The streaming continues there, as well as online worldwide at KWXX.com, as well as our sister station B97, B93, DC, also live with us this morning. All of our ohana with continued broadcast for you folks. Again, direct updates from our Hawaii County as well. Hawaii Alerts. You can text Hawaii Alerts to the number 888-777. Information shared that way as well. And again, continued updates throughout today from our Hawaii County Civil Defense. And better yet, from all of you, as you are the eyes and ears for me out there. We just talked with Anselua Hiva out of Panaeva Hilo, keeping us updated as well. Mountain View area, our Puna family, north side of Puna there. Trees down, hanging on power lines. So appreciate your patience as we get that cleared. With our linemen, our line women, all of our county workers as well. Mahalo, mahalo nui for your patience. Elama Road, Panaeva, trees downed as well. And again, keeping you in the loop here with us and posted and updated and connected as best as we can, family. Okay, we carry on this morning, 8:38 now. More of the best in Feel Good Island music to keep us company, yeah? Talking story along the way, too. So, mahalo again for the phone calls and text messages. Keep coming, ohana. 808-296-5999. It's Kuehu right here on your Feel Good Island Music Station, KWXX, and Anuhea, Tita. You

0: 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Good morning,
1: Hey, good morning, Kulehu. Just wanted to let everybody know the stoplight between Hinalani and Honokohau is out. So, you know, people just zooming through them on the highway.
0: Whoa, slow down, Ohana Kona side between Hinalani and Honokohau, my brother. Okay?
1: Yes, sir.
0: Hey, mahalo for keeping us posted. Who's on the phone with us this morning? Who is this?
1: This is Ron from the
0: Kona side. Ron, Kona side, sharing that information with all of our listeners this morning. Please slow down, family. Should any of the traffic signals be out, you treat it as a four-way stop, please. And mahalo. Rana, thank you for the phone call.
1: Right on. Aloha.
0: Safe travels. Aloha. No. You heard it first, family, especially on the Kona side. 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You got updates, 808-296-5999. Again, number one is to slow down, especially post-hurricane now. Tropical Storm Lala moving up the island chain and across our Pacific, and we too keeping you posted with updates straight from you, the community, texting, phone, keeping in contact with us. We appreciate you for that trust, yeah, family. Right here, Aloha Sunday with Kuehu, KWXX. Mahalo kona.

0: 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Aloha Sunday, Kako. It is 8:50 here with Cousin Kuehu. Continued updates through the morning. All of our newest broadcasting Ohana round the clock for you here, as well as on our sister station B93, B97 with DC. For those of you that just got access or maybe just tuned back in with us, good morning to you. This Sunday, August 16th. As of 8 a.m., the tropical storm warning for Hawaii County has been discontinued. At 8 a.m., the center of tropical storm Lala was located near latitude 20.7 north, longitude 158.8 west. Lala is moving toward the northwest near 14 miles per hour, but is expected to turn westward soon. Then a continued westward motion is forecast through Tuesday night. The center of the storm is forecast to pass south of Kauai County today and move south of the easternmost northwestern Hawaiian Islands early this coming week. Maximum sustained winds have decreased to near 65 miles per hour with higher gusts. Slight additional weakening is possible during the next day or so. Some re-strengthening is forecast by midweek. Tropical storm force winds extend outward up to 140 miles from the center. A wind gust of 67 miles per hour was recently reported at the Marine Corps Air Station at Kaneohe on the island of Oahu as of 8 a.m. this morning. Again, the tropical storm warning for Hawaii County has been discontinued. This directly from our Ohana at the Central Pacific Hurricane Center. We continue to keep you posted via our Hawaii County Civil Defense as well. Hawaii Alerts to 888-777. You can text Hawaii Alerts to 888-777 with continued updates throughout today and this weekend as well. Our Kau Ohana wants you to be aware. Hawaii Police Department advising that Highway 11 between the 62 and 55 mile markers closed due to hazardous road conditions. Again, this is in Kau, Highway 11 between the 62 and 55 mile markers. News out of South Hilo as well. Hawaii Police Department advising you to avoid Route 19 near the 12 mile marker due to falling trees for the next 3 hours. Okay, we take to the phone lines as we round out this 8 o'clock hour. Aloha KWXX, good morning.
1: Good morning, Kuehu. It's Auntie Melissa Mahi. How are you?
0: Hey, morning. Hi, Aunt. Hey, aloha.
1: Just to let you know, Waikoloa Village has been out of, I don't know if you heard this, Waikoloa Village has been out of electricity since 3:41 p.m. yesterday.
0: Okay.
1: And probably will not be on till probably 5 p.m. according to Helco, Monday.
0: Mahalo. We'll definitely get that word out, Aunt, this morning. And sending all my love and aloha to you folks in Waikoloa Village.
1: God bless you guys.
0: Love you plenty.
1: Aloha. Bye-bye.
0: Again, updates out of Waikoloa Village, Ohana. Family, for those of you that just got power restored, let us keep them in mind. Our Ohana in Puna, Kau, Hamakua, Kohala, wherever it is that power still needs to be restored. Again, we continue to pule that. That is done in a good amount of time as realistically as possible. And extra patience for our linemen and women. Hawaiian Electric, mahalo nui. And our first responders out there on the scene, making it happen in a safe environment now that the weather has let up, versus yesterday, so that they're able to continue to restore that power to all of you. So again, all of our love and aloha, all of my love and aloha to you this morning, Waikoloa, but mahalo for keeping that radio locked as well so that we can share that information with our island home. Okay? More of the best in Feel Good Island Music right here with Kuehu, KWXXFM.
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8:57 Aloha Sunday. Kuehu is inside your radio with continued updates this weekend. Family, mahalo for tuning in. A friendly reminder, got a few phone calls this morning that all Hawaii County transfer stations, those are closed today due to the impacts from Lala. And the regular operations are expected to resume tomorrow, Monday, August 17th. Please, no illegal dumping. Mahalo for your kokua. Again, transfer stations, if you're wondering, you got to hold on to your opala today, family, please. No illegal dumping. Again, transfer stations, County of Hawaii Solid Waste transfer stations are expected to resume tomorrow, Monday, August 17th. We got updates from our Hawaiian Electric Ohana in just a few. Stay tuned. We get you back into more Feel Good Island Music. The message in the music this morning, we still here, family. Mahalo for keeping safe, keeping informed, and keeping it locked right here with us on KWXX. Kolohe Kai and a song called Hope.

0: This is a Civil Defense Tropical Storm Lala update for Sunday morning, August 16th at 5:30 a.m. The National Hurricane Center has canceled the hurricane warning and issued a tropical storm warning for Hawaii Island. As part of the tropical storm warning, the following warnings and advisories have been issued. A flash flood watch for Hawaii Island. A flash flood advisory for Hawaii Island. Although Tropical Storm Lala has passed by Hawaii Island, high winds and heavy rain are still possible. Exercise caution this morning as you assess any damages to your home. You will be informed as conditions change. Thank you for listening and have a safe morning. This is your Hawaii County Civil Defense Agency.
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Aoia, wakani ka hola Eva. 9 o'clock hour here with Cousin Kuehu. Aloha lapule. It is Aloha Sunday. Mahalo for your continued updates from our community, from Kailua Kona, from Waikoloa, from Puna, from Hilo, all parts of Hawaii Island, Moku o Ke Awe. Our Koleana this morning is keeping you informed and keeping you connected with trustworthy resources from our Hawaii County Civil Defense. Continued updates throughout the morning from our Central Pacific Hurricane Center with continued updates as well. Online, kwxx.com. And should we lose connection at any point through today, you can always stream us on our KWXX app or kwxx.com as well. Appreciate you for driving safely, Ohana. We got a few phone calls earlier from the Kona side, especially between Hinalani and Honokohau Harbor intersections along Queen Kaahumanu Highway. Please treat it as a 4- or 3-way stop. Always, family, if the traffic signals are still out, again, between Hinalani and Honokohau Harbor, please slow down to our Kamaaina and our Malihini, especially to our visitors. Please treat it as a 4-way stop. Mahalo, mahalo nui Kona. We had updates out of Waikoloa Village, still without power. We got updates, speaking of power, from our Hawaiian Electric Ohana this morning. We share with you that outage update. As of 8 a.m. Hawaii Standard Time today, Sunday, August 16th, more than 197,000 customers remain without power as Lala makes its way south of our islands, bringing destructive strong winds and heavy rainfall. Hawaiian Electric says their crews are beginning damage assessments in areas that are accessible on Hawaii Island, Maui, Oahu, before power can be restored. And customers should prepare for extended outages lasting weeks or even months in the hardest hit rural areas of Hawaii Island. This message again directly from Hawaiian Electric. The safety of our employees and the public remains our top priority. At the height of the storm on Hawaii Island, we heeded civil defense warnings and stayed off the roads. Work is resuming in areas as hazardous conditions subside. As a reminder, the public, you're advised, family, to stay away from downed power lines and other utility equipment. Restoration today will focus on damage assessments and repairs to the main transmission system to enable us to reconnect independent power producers to the Hawaii Island grid. Weather permitting, damage assessments will include on-the-ground and aerial inspections by helicopter and drones here in Hawaii Island, Maui County, and on Oahu. Specifically for our island, as of 7 a.m., about 58,000 customers remain without power, including all of the east side and south sides of our island, plus Waimea and Honoka'a. Customers, you can call the trouble lines to report any downed power lines, which should always be treated as energized and dangerous. The Hawaii Island number, 1-855-3-

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1: Au hea vale o kou I nga kama o ia aina nei, nga mahi ai, a mahi ia, nga lawai a hoʻokele, nga mea

Huipu kako, come inside. Always welcome here with Kuehu. Aloha Sunday. The vitals. All the best in feel good island music. Check your vitals. You get pulse, family. That means you still get purpose. You're right here with Kuehu. Above ground, another day. Yeah, definitely a great perspective to keep as we keep you connected with trustworthy sources as we get you through the rest of this August 16th. Our Ohana at HPM Building Supply is opening. It's Hilo, Waimea, and Kona stores this morning, 10 a.m., family. Okay? It's now 9:10 on this Aloha Sunday. Again, HPM Building Supply, Hilo, Waimea, Kona stores will open today, 10 a.m. to 4 p.m. to help our community get the supplies you need, family, to start recovering from Lala. As of 8 a.m. this morning, the Hilo and Waimea stores do not have power, so their phones are down, and they cannot take your phone calls right now. But all purchases there will be rung up manually. So your patience, your love and compassion for our staff at HPM this morning, once they open at 10,

0: Again, 10 a.m. this morning opening is greatly appreciated. Their crews are on site right now getting everything ready and safe for you. 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Again, open today starting at 10 a.m., 10 to 4, helping Hawaii Island get back on its feet. Offering 10% off all retail prices today at its Hilo, Waimea, and Kona store locations, 10 a.m. to 4 p.m. Continued updates this 9 o'clock hour and taking your phone and text calls. Yeah, and text at 808-296-5999. Good morning, Kako.
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Good morning, Kia Kaha. Power restored. The Kikai boys and all of Hawaii Island, the Pai Aina states and world. Mahalo. Kazin Kuehu with you on this Aloha Sunday. Continued updates with our new West broadcasting Ohana here at KWXX and our sister station, B93, B97. Mahalo ya oi DC as well. For those of you just waking up here with Kuehu, Aloha Sunday, August 16th, as of 8 a.m., the tropical storm warning for Hawaii County has been discontinued. Okay. At 8 a.m., the center of tropical storm Lala was located near latitude 20.7 north, longitude 158.8 west. Lala is moving toward the northwest near 14 miles per hour, but is expected to turn westward soon. Then a continued westward motion is forecast through Tuesday night. The center of the storm is forecast to pass south of Kauai County today and move south of the easternmost Northwest Hawaiian Islands early this week. Maximum sustained winds have decreased to near 65 miles per hour with higher gusts. Slight additional weakening is possible during the next day or so. Some re-strengthening is forecast by midweek. Tropical storm force winds extend outward up to 140 miles from the center. A wind gust of 67 miles per hour was recently reported at the Marine Corps Air Station Kaneohe, Oahu, sending our love and aloha to our neighbor islands, yeah, Maui, Lanai, Molokai, Kaho'olawe, to our Ohanaan, Oahu, Kauai, Ni'ihau as well. Again, as of 8 a.m. this morning, this directly from our Central Pacific Hurricane Center, keeping us updated as well alongside our Hawaii County Civil Defense. Tropical storm warning for Hawaii County has been discontinued. The Department of Water Supply, a great reminder this morning, wanted to share this with you as well. Our ohana at the Department of Water Supply reminding you that until further notice, all Department of Water Supply customers are reminded to use water for essential needs only. The impacts of Hurricane Lala have caused power outages island-wide, as we know, are affecting DWS's ability to operate normally, and in some locations have caused no water or low-pressure situations. Essential needs are for drinking, cooking, or personal hygiene only. A reminder, limiting water use to essential needs only will conserve the water in DWS's

0: reservoirs until operations can return to normal. Again, that reminder directly from our Department of Water Supply, DWS, on this Aloha Sunday. Please call DWS at 808-961-8790 for water-related emergencies. Okay? Again, a message from our Hawaii County Department of Water Supply. They say mahalo for your kokua and please stay safe. 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

Sending love and aloha to our ohana all across Hawaii Island, especially in Kohala, Cousin Vehile, our ohana limb rider there. Aloha Sunday to you, family 9 and 25, Cousin Kuehu, our newest broadcasting ohana, with continued coverage on Lala as we recover with you, here for you, not only this Aloha Sunday, but in the week ahead as well. 1145 Kilauea Avenue, Hilo Side, top floor Lanihau Professional Center, upstairs of KB Extreme, Hawaii's premier entertainment center. The phone and text lines remain open at 808-296-5999. Right here with Kuehu. Let me know where you're listening from. Let us keep connected throughout the rest of this morning. Hilo, Puna, Kau, Kona, Kohala, Hamakua. Appreciate you and sharing more of the best in feel-good island music throughout the morning. Continued trustworthy updates from our Hawaii

0: Dayton County Civil Defense, Central Pacific Hurricane Center, Hawaiian Electric, HICO there. Mahalo again. A big shout out to our linemen and women. Mahalo Ohana, our residents of Hawaii Island, for being patient as they work around the clock now that the weather conditions are favorable today, so that they're able to continue to restore power. Mahalo again for your patience. Speaking of power, a reminder from Hawaiian Electric, downed power line safety. Yeah, downed power lines can be energized and deadly. For your safety, family, remember to assume fallen lines are live and avoid anything in contact with them. Never touch a downed power line. Always assume, again, they're energized and dangerous. Don't attempt to move the power line, even using items that are not typically conductive. Don't run. Yeah, shuffle away with both feet on the ground to a safe distance. Should you find yourself in that situation, don't touch fences or guardrails in contact with downed power lines. These structures can be energized for thousands of yards and pose a hazard. Okay, keep in touch with our Hawaiian Electric Ohana. 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We take a break. More feel-good island music coming your way. Hilo's on the project. Auntie to Kim, Kimie, KWXX FM. Good morning.
1: Ray Jr., the Grand Nani Loa Hotel, and KWXX. Chris and Molly, live in

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0: starting all over again. The voice of our female vocalist of the year at the Nahoku Hanohana Awards, all about Kimie, Tita Kim, 937. Our newest broadcasting Ohana is in studio, live and in living color through this entire weekend and the upcoming work week ahead, keeping you updated in recovery mode. From Lala joining me here in studio, part of our weekend Ohana. Scotty on the weekend, everybody.
1: Good morning, everybody.
0: How are you, my friend?
1: drying out, yeah, but you know, the recovery looks like it's doing awesome. There are road crews all over, so please use caution when out on the roads and stay clear as much as you can. But it looks like, at least on the Hilo side anyway, it looks like the recovery is well underway.
0: And Kona side, you know, it's a beautiful day in Kona as well. We got reports of the traffic signal between Honokohau Harbor and Hinalani that was out earlier this morning that still may be out, or any traffic signal that you see that is blinking red or not on at all, Hilo, Kona, and everywhere in between, again, treat it as a four-way stop. Our Hilo studios located on Kilauea Avenue, we took a trip outside, and our staff is telling us this morning that the traffic lights are slowly coming back on.
1: Yep, slowly but surely coming back on. I know the lower Waikeuka area came on at around like 3 a.m. this morning.
0: The power,
1: and yeah, and we just found out that where we are on Kilauea Avenue just went back on. So crews are working their way through. So we realize there are mass blackouts right now, but crews are hard at work right now, getting us all back and running online again.
0: That's why we continue to share that aloha with all of you. As of 7 a.m., this directly from Hawaiian Electric, about 58,000 customers here on Hawaii Island alone remain without power, including all of the east side and south sides of the island, plus Waimea and Honoka'a. You mentioned Kaumana, brother, up there too, still without power. Some areas in Hilo, Lanikaula Street, lower Lanikaula Street area. So mahalo for your patience. I know Keokaha, Panaeva communities, our homestead came on earlier this morning. Again, that's why we keep our phone and text lines open as we get you through this Aloha Sunday together. 808-296-5999. You got Kuehu and Scotty and, you know, our entire broadcasting team bringing you updates.
1: Yeah. This is a moment for me.
0: That's the good thing that comes out of this, right?
1: I get to share airtime with the one and only, breakfast luau.
0: The storm bring us all together. Making sure you and your Ohana are safe. Checking in with your kupuna. We're talking with DC a little bit earlier. Checking on your pets and, of course, your house and the aina. You know, we've been seeing footage from Kau right there at Pahala and the big puka in the highway. And sending love and aloha to our Pahala, Na'ale Huai Ohinu, Ohana in Kau, and all parts of our island, Kona side. Of course, text messages from Mountain View. So we're going to talk more story throughout the morning.
1: Yeah, keep those texts and calls coming in. Yeah. Let us know what you see out there. Be our eyes and the ears out there in the community.
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0: Walter, the sweet lady of Waiahole, Mrs. Matayoshi, as we round out this 9 o'clock hour, 9:48 Aloha Sunday. Our newest broadcasting, Ohana, bringing you continued updates in recovery mode this morning. Joining me in studio here, we're going to make the swap soon, transitioning. It's Scotty on the weekend.
1: Nah, no need.
0: We
1: can run a two-person booth all morning.
0: Rando, that's how we do.
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0: And mahalo for waiting until 10 a.m. We're about 11 minutes out from opening. So whether you're in Hilo, Waimea, or Kona again, they humbly ask for you to wait until opening. Not to hoard, not to crowd, not to gather there until, you know, about 10 minutes from now. And then if you've been trying to call HPM all morning, that is why. Because the phone lines there have been down as well. So extra patience, love, and compassion for all of our staff there at HPM Building Supplies. They got to do everybody old school, yeah, manually today, checking you out. So
1: yeah, fantastic that they're opening, that they're still providing services to help the community.
0: Yes.
1: This recovery, it's going to be a tough one, but we're going to get through it as long as we all work together. Keep aloha in mind in everything that you do, and together we will get through this.
0: That's the only way, family, and we're keeping you posted live here inside your radio and online as well, our KWXX app, kwxx.com. For those of you that's still holding on to that connection or just received connection again through internet wise, and yeah, I know a lot of people waiting for that recovery as well.
1: Yeah, last night I was looking for any kind of information, any kind of updates, and it was really, really hard because no power, no internet.
0: Right.
1: The one place I did get information, I hopped in my car, drove around for about 15 minutes.
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1: 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Kama was live at the moment. Also, huge mahalo to all of the absolute

0: Iron Men who came in and worked keeping everybody updated. Yeah. Uncle Kama, Benji, Kuehu, DC, all, and of course the Leonard Ohana, everybody who contributed to keep 24 hours a day coverage to keep the community informed on what was going on.
1: It takes a team, Ohana, and it takes all of you as well. That's why the phone and text lines remain open for you are the eyes and ears for us. 808-296-5999. Fast approaching the 10 o'clock hour. We'll continue to talk stories and get you caught up and connected with trustworthy sources throughout the morning.
0: Yeah, thank you very much. And see, this is where I have to get used to a two-person booth. And we have more music right here on KWXX.
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0: Wada boys, hi Wada, right here with us, your newest broadcasting Ohana KWXX Aloha Sunday Extra Special Edition Recovery Mode of Lala. You got Kuehu and Scotty on the weekend as we approach the 10 o'clock hour, my friend.
1: Yeah, and we're getting a lot of calls and texts about debris on the road, and there's so much widespread debris at the moment that right. There's a lot of spots that the county and the recovery crews aren't even aware of. So if you do see down trees or debris on the road, down power lines or any other roadway damage, please report it to the Hawaii County Civil Defense. You can either report it online at the Hawaii County Civil Defense website or by calling them directly at 808-935-0031. That number again, if you do see any down debris, any hazards on the road, 808-935-0031. At the moment, it is really hard for them to keep up with all of the debris and damage that's right. out there. So right. you go ahead and if you see anything, call it in and they can react to it a lot faster that way.
0: And we had some Ohana Uncle Pat, Panaeva, Elama Road that we're texting throughout the morning as well. So Panaeva, wherever it is, you know, across our county, again, get in touch with Hawaii County Civil Defense, 808-935-0031. The phone lines were down earlier, but has been restored. So thankful to keep hearing that word, yeah, restored. We got heavy south winds up in Puna and Curtis Town. You know, mahalo for your continued weather updates with us, whether it's over the phone or by text at 808-296-5999. We're going to get you into this 10 o'clock hour with more music now, Wavy featuring 808. It's Scotty and Kuehu
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0: Welcome in. Welcome back. Ohana, top of the 10 o'clock hour. It's 10:02 Aloha Sunday, our new West broadcasting. Ohana, you got Kuehu, Scotty on the weekend, tag teaming here this morning. And bringing you continued updates as we recover from Lala.
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0: Mahalo, HPM. Mahalo to all of you for your patience. They are officially open. It is now 10 o'clock, 10:03 already. Hilo, Waimea, and Kona. And for your patience with them, especially because they got to do everything manually without power. And that goes for a lot of us, and there's a lot of ohana that are just waking up with us, just tuning in, still without power out there. So our aloha to all of you. As of 8 a.m. this morning, this directly again from our Central Pacific Hurricane Center. Tropical storm warning for Hawaii County as of 8 a.m. has been discontinued. At 8 a.m., the center of Tropical Storm Lala was located near latitude 20.7 north, longitude 158.8 west. Lala is moving toward the northwest near 14 miles per hour, but is expected to turn westward soon. Then a continued westward motion is forecast through Tuesday night. It says the center of the storm is forecast to pass south of Kauai County today and move south of the easternmost northwestern Hawaiian Islands early this week. Maximum sustained winds have decreased to near 65 miles per hour with higher gusts. Slight additional weakening is possible during the next day or so. So some re-strengthening is forecast by midweek. For those of you tuning in across our neighbor islands, across the Paiaina. And that is the latest as of 8 a.m. this morning from our Central Pacific Hurricane Center.
1: Yeah, so and make sure that you're exercising extra aloha out on the roads. We have crews running around all over the place. We also have people, you know, trying to clean out their area. Also, lots of debris on the road. We're getting reports all through our text line, and the county isn't able to service all of them. And a lot of cases, they don't even know that those...
0: at least not all at once.
1: That those hazards exist. Right. So if you do see any down lines, down trees, debris on the road, you can report it to the Hawaii County Civil Defense website, or you can call them directly. I know a lot of people don't have internet right now, so we got to go old school and call them at 808-935-0031. That's 808-935-0031 to report any debris, down lines, any hazards out on the roads.
0: Mahalo, my friend. 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

0: Love that collab. Seven Sons featuring Brother Fia. It's called Cotton Candy. We collab this Aloha Sunday, bringing you continued updates on Lala 1012. August 16th, Cousin Kuehu and Scotty on the weekend here with you. Good morning, my friend.
1: Good morning, and we are getting, and we just have an essential water needs only issued from the Department of Water Supply. They are urging that all Department of Water Supply customers, until further notice, essential needs only. Use water for essential needs only. Right. The impact of Hurricane Lala has caused power outages island-wide, affecting DWS ability to operate normally, and in some locations have caused no water or low water situations. Essential needs are drinking, cooking, personal hygiene only. Please limit water use to these essential needs only, and this will help to conserve the water in the Department of Water Supply's yes. reservoirs until operations can return to normal. If you do have any questions or concerns, you can give them a call, 808-961-8790.
0: Keeping you connected, that's our Kuleana this Aloha Sunday with trustworthy resources, our Keeping you updated from our Hawaii County Civil Defense, our Center for lack of sleep, all good. And, of course, our community as well with our Department of Water Supply. Mahalo anui to them and mahalo to you for being the eyes and ears for us out there at 808-296-5999. We appreciate you. I got a text message earlier. We just wanted to get this quick PSA out ahead of tomorrow. Hawaii Anin Community Health Center. HICHC is thinking of their patients, staff, and neighbors as their island, our island begins to recover from Lala. For the safety of patients and employees, all Hawaii Island Community Health Center locations will remain closed Monday, August 17th. This again for Hawaii Island Community Health Center, HICHC. Again, will remain closed all Hawaii Island Community Health Center locations tomorrow, Monday, August 17th. If you are experiencing a medical emergency, please call 911. For current information on road conditions, emergency resources, shelters, other storm-related updates, again, we direct you to our Hawaii County Civil Defense, other official emergency communications, and they are sending their love and aloha to all of their patients and staff. So HICHC.org, social media channels for more information. They say, please stay safe, take care of one another, and know that we are here for our community as Hawaii Island recovers. So wanted to get that information out to you folks this morning, alongside our continued updates weather-wise across Hawaii Island.
1: Yeah, and I think it's important that we all exercise a little bit of extra aloha. You know, we have all of the first responders, all of the people servicing the community, doing the absolute best that they can with limited resources, and understand that, you know, you're concerned about your family, and, you know, maybe you don't have electricity, you don't have the utilities that you need. Well, the people that are responding to these emergencies also are under similar circumstances at home.
0: Yep.
1: So if we could all just be really understanding, really patient, exercise a little bit of extra aloha over the next few days, and we'll get up and running. Everything will eventually return back to normal.
0: Extra safe travels for those of you on our highways and byways. We see a little more traffic on the highway, you know, the roadways in our neighborhoods and our island homes. So be aware, should any of the traffic signals, especially on the Hilo side, corner, wherever it is, be out, treat it as a four-way stop, family, and do so safely. We get you back into more feel-good island music now from BET.
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1: Right? Yeah, it's been a journey keeping the station online, but Chris and the whole tech team doing their best to keep us on air, to keep you informed and updated with the latest in what's going on with what the storm yesterday and today with the recovery.
0: And we continue to bring you trusted sources and updates from our Hawaiian Electric Ohana, specifically for Hawaii Island. Mahalo for your patience with our linemen and women, as well as power is continued to be restored. As of 7 a.m., Hawaii Island, about 58,000 customers remain without power, including all of the east side and south sides of our island, plus Waimea and Honoka'a. And again, your extra patient, you know, that's a lot, family. So please, your love and aloha. Their crews are beginning damage assessments today in areas that are accessible on Hawaii Island, Maui and Oahu, before power can be restored. Customers should be

0: prepared for extended outages lasting weeks or even months in the hardest hit rural areas of Hawaii Island. Again, they say the safety of their employees and the public remains their top priority. At the height of the storm, Hawaii Island, a heeded civil defense warning, stayed off the roads. Today, different story. Yeah, now that the weather has improved, work is resuming in areas as hazardous conditions subside. Again, they say Hawaiian Electric, public is advised to stay away from downed power lines and other utility equipment. So yeah, for those still without power today, please, mahalo for your patience again as they restore.
1: Yeah, this is going to be a step-by-step process.
0: Yeah.
1: You know, first they have to do the assessments, right, see what exactly has happened and what needs to be repaired, what needs to be fixed, and kind of triage it, you know, decide which is the most important, which happens next, the larger communities, and kind of work that way and try to do it in a systematic way to make sure that everything comes online the way that it should and not put us back into a, and not put us up in a dangerous situation at the end of this. So please be patient. They're doing it the proper way, the safest way that they can. Yeah. And that's how we want it. We want it to be done properly and we want it to be safe, to be done safely. But of course that requires patience and time. So please, extra aloha out there on the streets.
0: 10:22, Aloha Sunday. Our continued updates and broadcasts live and in living color, family. Speaking of live, and a special broadcast coming up at noon today, my friend.
1: Yeah, we do. The Hawaii County Civil Defense will be holding a press conference at noon today. We will be streaming it. We will have it live on air right here on KWXX, and also on our Facebook Live. We'll be doing a Facebook Live at the same time. That is 12 o'clock today from Civil Defense.
0: Okay, we'll keep you posted. 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
1: You got me jealous. I see your happiness on.
0: Guaranteed to be another major rager.
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0: Maui's Finest is all about Ekolu. We're KWXX 101.5, Kona 94.7, Hilo and Kau. Aloha Sunday. Our broadcast continues, bringing you continued updates. We had a few questions on school closures, and we just found out we have an update. The Na'alehu Elementary School will remain closed to students and staff tomorrow, Monday, August 17th, through this Thursday, August 20th. Na'alehu Elementary School will remain closed tomorrow through Thursday due to storm-related impacts to the campus and classrooms, as well as road closures affecting safe access to the school. Kauhai and Pahala Elementary School will be closed tomorrow, Monday, August 17th, while the department continues to assess campus conditions and roadway accessibility. So again, this school update out of Kau. Na'alehu Elementary School to remain closed to students and staff tomorrow, Monday, August 17th, through this coming Thursday, the 20th. Kauhai and Pahala Elementary School to be closed Monday, August 17th, tomorrow, while the department continues to assess campus conditions and roadway accessibility. Extra love and aloha to Kau.
1: Yeah, we'll pass on. We'll pass on any more information as it becomes available. We do have that County of Hawaii Civil Defense press conference happening at noon. We will be broadcasting that live right here on KWXX and also on our Facebook page. So hope maybe more information will come out there. But as information comes out, we will make it available. Also, we're getting questions about which stores are open today. KTA Puainako, Safeway, Long's, also Taco Bell and McDonald's are shops that are open today. We will, if you do have any other information about which stores are open, whether it be Hilo, Kau, Kona, Waimea, any side of the island, let us know. We'll pass that information on.

0: Hello for the text messages. Kurdistan in KL has internet. Some areas there in Pune, our listeners texting us this morning. A reminder to all of you that may be encountering traffic signals, intersections without traffic signals that are working. Please, a friendly reminder to slow down and treat those intersections as four-way stops, not only in Hilo, but across our entire Moku'okeawe, yeah, Hawaii Island. Again, when the power is out, traffic signals blinking, or should you not see any of the traffic signals working, please treat it as a four-way stop as we take to the phone lines this morning. Aloha KWXX, good morning.
1: Good morning, Kuehu.
0: Hi, hi.
1: It's me, Dini. Hey. I might be a pest.
0: Never, Dini. What's
1: calling,
0: up?
1: Like, even the Mountain View thing. Huanuco Shopping Center.
0: Okay. Huanuco, yes.
1: It's insane.
0: The intersection, the center itself, or
1: no,
0: where?
1: No, no,
0: where?
1: In the shopping center.
0: Got you. Parking lot
1: There's
0: area.
1: There's lines, okay, and lines and lines to go to McDonald's, Taco Bell, and people are being very frustrated. There was this young man that jumped out of his car and yelled at an elderly lady that was just waiting for a parking space. So I just wanted to say that everybody needs to be patient.
0: Yes. Wow.
1: There's a lot going on, and I came all the way from Mountain View just to get ice.
0: Wow. Wow. There you go.
1: You know, because we have no electricity.
0: Right.
1: Yeah, because we're not going to have electricity till 5 o'clock tomorrow.
0: Ooh. Glad we can share that message with everybody out there. Yeah, aloha is more than just a word, family. Don't just talk about it, but be about it. But, oh, sorry to hear that, Dini. You have to witness that. But mahalo for keeping us updated as well. Sending love to you guys.
1: I backed her up, by the way.
0: Wow. Yeah. Mahalo for the malama of our kupuna out there. Yeah, and extra safe travels if you find yourself in Poinako. You too, Dini. Safe travels back to Puna site.
1: Okay, thank you.
0: Thank you, our friend, for updates. Aloha. Family, don't be that person, that brother. Don't do that. That's the last thing we need, okay? But unfortunately, it still happens. But mahalo, Dini, for that update out of Hilo. Again, should you find yourself in the Poinako Shopping Center area, please slow down. Compassion, love, more than words, but values that we strive to live by. And yet, sometimes we got to be the example for the others to follow, okay? More updates to come right here with us on your Feel Good Island Music Station, KWXX, cause it. 10:33, Aloha Sunday. Mahalo again, Dini, for the phone call and all of you out there. 808-296-5999, text messages and phone calls with updates from our community. Foodland Mauna Lani in Waikoloa has power and is open for those of you that may need to access that area as well. As we carry on through this 10 o'clock hour, we're going to bring on our boss man, Chris Leonard, here with some updates, boss, from our community and what's been going on out there.
2: Good morning. Thank you. Yeah. First of all, thank you.
0: How are you, boss?
2: Kuehu and Scotty and all of our team and a lot of people that some of you guys don't hear on the air that have been working around the clock to try to keep people informed. I really appreciate you guys stepping up and going to the 7-day-a-week morning show format.
0: Thank you, boss.
2: Without pre-planning for that. And we really appreciate that. I just wanted to take a moment to say thank you to you guys, but also say thank you to our county, our first responders. I know you've talked a lot about them. A lot of calls coming in and encouraging people to just be patient. We are very much in assessment phase. I sat in on a meeting this morning with the county and the governor. A lot of resources are heading our way to help dig out of this. Our civil defense administrator and our was up in a helicopter this morning doing damage assessment, and we're very much in the assessment phase. I met with HECO's representatives this morning. There's a lot of power outages, some places where the power outages may be for an extended period of time. Damage assessments are being done all over the place, and it's a process and it takes time. But I just wanted people to know that a lot of resources are being dedicated to trying to get things back online as fast as possible. We're working really hard to try to make sure that we can stay online. We had a few generator issues last night, but we're back up. And the plan is that we should be able to stay up. That's the hope, and continue to bring information as it becomes available to all of our listeners out there. But just be really, really patient out there. Be good neighbors. Check on your friends, your family, your neighbors, and make sure that people are okay around you. We're also talking about a lot of road closures. There are a lot of official road closures, but having been out on the road both last night and this morning, there are a lot of places that aren't officially closed where there's still a lot of debris on the road. Just be really, really cautious when you're out and about. Also, power outages. Kuehu, you were talking about that too. Street lights are out.
0: Right.
2: Be careful everywhere. And
0: on the side, Hilo side, yeah. Treat it as a four-way stop, family. Slow down out there.
2: Take care of each other out there.
0: Yeah. and be the example for those that may need kokua through this Aloha Sunday. And in the hours ahead, again, 10:36, we have a press conference coming up at noon, boss.
2: Yes, we'll be carrying that live on this station and on our sister station, B97, and the plan is we'll also live.

0: I've streamed that as well. For those that still have bandwidth, we know that there are a lot of you out there that don't have internet connectivity, but try to give you some options on how you can get that information.
1: Sounds good. Keep it locked right here with us. We continue on with Natural Vibrations on your Feel Good Island Music Station, KWXX. Good morning.

0: Big Von, Brother Von Valentino, a positive motion, 10:44. Aloha Sunday, you got Scotty on the weekend, and Kwehu inside your radio morning, my friend.
1: Hey, good morning. 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Now, here's the thing. As of 8 a.m. this morning, the Hilo and Waimea stores do not have power, so their phones are down. And right. They cannot take your calls, and all purchases there have to be rung up manually. Their crews are on site now getting everything ready for and safe for you, so you can head on down. Again, they opened at 10 o'clock. Besides opening up so that we can get the supplies that we need to help with our recovery, they're also offering 10% off all retail prices today. Of course, some exclusions do apply.
0: Nice.
1: That's HPM Building Supply open today, 10 to 4, helping Hawaii Island get back on its feet.
0: Mahalo, HPM, to all of our truck drivers out there, all of the staff, and again, keeping you updated throughout this morning as we round out this 10 o'clock hour. We are live and direct, continued coverage. 1145 Kilauea Avenue on the Hilo side. Top floor, Lani Hau Professional Center. Upstairs, Brother Calvin and the crew at KB Extreme. That's the coolest place to escape the heat this summer. Eat, drink, bowl, sing, play, all under one air-conditioned roof. Have some fun. Grab some Ono Grinds from Chubby's Diner in the days ahead and the weeks to come. 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We got you with more of the best in Feel Good, Island Music, and again, press conference coming up at noon.
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0: Sounds good. 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

0: 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Good morning, family money.
1: Good morning, Koyo, my friend.
0: Hey, aloha, my friend. Who's it? Brother Eric.
1: Yes, sir.
0: Hey, how's it going out there, Eric? Sunday, what's up?
1: It's kind of, the storm gone already, yeah?
0: Moving up the island chain, but for us, recovering day for us. So, rain, wind still affecting areas across the island, but we're keeping updated with civil defense and everybody this morning.
1: Okay, because I know up there, Mountain View, Fernic, it's still raining off and on.
0: And we got choke text messages out there. So you guys still experiencing the elements?
1: Small kind. Last night, late last night. I felt like the hurricane was right over us.
0: Wow. Hey, mahalo for those updates from Puna. Keep us posted throughout the day, my friend.
1: Yes, sir. You guys be safe out there.
0: God bless, Eric. Aloha.
1: I get some sleep. Aloha.
0: All right. Aloha. Continued updates, 808-296-5999. Aloha po mehana kako. It's Cousin Kuehu of the Breakfast Luau. We say congrats to Akamai winners of the week, Pat Petiti and Kenoka Berhain. Extra safe travels, only if you have to, family, through the weekend. If not, make the most of your quality time with your keiki, kamali'i young ones, and ohana. Trust in us. We'll keep you posted live here on the radio, online, kwxx.com. Continued weather updates through the weekend. Come back and join me on Monday. More chances for you to win. And all the best in Feel Good Island Music. 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
5: 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And Kumuhula Francis Kapuo Iyo Kepame Maile and Halau. 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

0: Sa Kanaka Fire featuring Brotherhood's Aloha Sunday 11:04 with our continued broadcast. 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Joining me in this 11 o'clock hour, Scotty on the weekend, my friend.
1: Hey, good morning. And we also want to send a huge mahalo out to Brother Justin and Backyard Monkey. Those guys doing amazing work, getting things cleared up. Also, to all of the first responders, getting out there, clearing the debris and trying to get everything back up and running. A huge mahalo to all of them. It's incredibly dangerous work on the best of days. And in situations like this, the amount of work and the skill that they have is absolutely amazing.
0: Giving you guys your flowers, your pua this morning with our first responders, our HPD, our HFD, doctors, nurses, paramedics, for those in need. And to all of you that serve an essential role in our community, especially when we live on island. Yeah, easy to forget we live on a, you know, pretty big island, but in the middle of the Pacific. So no matter what storms of life comes our way, you can, again, trust in us to bring you continued updates through the weekend if need be, like we've been doing. So again, live and direct, 1145 Kilauea Avenue on the Hilo side, top floor, Lanihau Professional Center, upstairs of KB Extreme, with the latest as of 8 a.m. this morning from our Central Pacific Hurricane Center. Again, a tropical storm warning for Hawaii County has been discontinued. For Hawaii County, at 8 a.m., the center of tropical storm Lala was located near latitude 20.7 north, and Lala is Kalamai north, and longitude 158.8 west. Lala is moving toward the northwest near 14 miles per hour, but is expected to turn westward soon. Then a continued westward motion is forecast through Tuesday night. The center of the storm is forecast to pass south of Kauai County today and move south of the easternmost northwestern Hawaiian Islands early this week. Maximum sustained winds have decreased to near 65 miles per hour with higher gusts. Slight additional weakening is possible.

0: Please be aware that there are still going to be some remnants remaining for at least another day.
1: We got updates on travel this morning. We had questions, Gerald Damani, my friend, about flights. Is it happening? What's happening? You got some sources? Yeah.
0: my source, aka my dad. He said that this morning there were a few cancellations this morning, but as of right now, all flights are leaving as scheduled.
1: Hilo side,
0: On the Hilo side. Not too sure about the Kona side yet. We're still waiting for confirmation there, but on the Hilo side, there were a couple of cancellations this morning, but as of right now, all flights are leaving as scheduled.
1: Okay, sounds good. We'll continue to bring you updates throughout the morning as they become available to us.
0: Thank you, Dad.
1: We will share them. Thanks, Dad. Right here on your Feel Good Island Music Station.
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0: Yorana, te wahine te moana na vai ho'olu o ke anuenue. Some throwback step back Sunday as we continue to keep you updated throughout this morning, 11:16. Kuehu and Scotty on the weekend, keeping you company and informed.
1: And we are about 1 hour into the HPM building supply. These guys are amazing. They're making sure that their stores in Hilo, Waimea, and Kona are open. They opened at 10 o'clock, and they'll be open until 4 to help the community recover from Lala. The stores in Hilo and Waimea do not have power right now, so the phones aren't working on that side, and they are doing manual checkout only. It says that cards are being accepted, so go ahead and do that. But we are also getting reports of some issues with cards. So exercise patience and just do what you can. Please be patient with the workers. They are trying the best that they can in this situation. Not only is HPM open right now to service the community, they are offering 10% off all retail prices today. Of course, some exclusions do apply. Hey. That's HPM here to help Hawaii Island.
0: Mahalo, HPM, Hawaii Plaini Mill, serving our Hawaii Island and across our neighboring islands as well for over 100 years. With questions about school ahead of tomorrow and this coming week, all that we know right now is an update from our Department of Education, our DOE, saying that Na'alehu Elementary School will remain closed to students and staff Monday, August 17th through this Thursday, August 20th, due to Lala, due to storm-related impacts to the campus and the classrooms, as well as road closures affecting safe access to the school. That, again, is Na'alehu Elementary School, closed tomorrow through Thursday. And Ka'uhai and Pahala Elementary School will be closed tomorrow, August 17th, while the department continues to assess campus conditions and roadway accessibility. Okay, some DOE updates there. Na'alehu Elementary School closed tomorrow through Thursday. Ka'uhai and Pahala Elementary School closed tomorrow, Monday, August 17th.
1: You know, also, just want to encourage everybody, check up on your neighbors, check up on your kupuna, because with the power being out and no internet, there's a lot of people that are feeling kind of stranded and are having difficulty reaching out. We're getting a lot of calls about whether or not we can reach out to different groups of people. And I know just in my neighborhood alone, there are a couple of kupuna that needed some help. So please reach out, go and visit, spend time with your neighbors. You know, there's no entertainment on your phone anymore, so may as well go out and spend
0: time. On any given day, of course, but especially, you know, as we recover together, please just, you know, wellness check, mental health check. Is important now more than ever.
1: Yeah, the community support is something that is most important at times like this. So go ahead, check on your neighbors, check on loved ones, friends, the kupuna in the neighborhood, and we can get through, and we can all get through this safely and sound.
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1: Let's go to Pune. We got some updates this morning, 11:32. We wanted to make an announcement that cousin Ikaika Marzo and his staff there at Marzo's Country Bar and Grill have generously opened up that area for anybody in need of food. This morning, right now, actually, lunchtime, yeah, approaching the 12 o'clock hour. If you find yourself in that area in the district of Pune and may need mea'ai food, I believe they're serving chili and rice on the menu.
0: And I think hamburger and gravy bowls
1: hamburger
0: as well.
1: Hamburger and gravy, I should say. Yeah. So grinds being served there. And on behalf of our community, yeah, helping those in need. So mahalo to Marzo, to the Ohana out there holding it down. Cousin Andrew and all of his staff there at the Punakai Shopping Center. Again, they're at Marzo's Country Bar and Grill. For those of you following on social media, you saw that announcement. And Cousin's been doing great things in the community, especially for Pune and all those in need as we continue to help all of you through your recovery, keeping you connected with trusted sources and keeping you updated again via our Hawaii County Civil Defense. Speaking of our county, we're just about under a half an hour away from a very special press conference.
0: Yeah, we'll be going to the Hawaii County Civil Defense where they'll be having a press conference at 12 o'clock. They'll be addressing some of the issues and letting us know what's going on moving forward. Again, that happens at about 12 o'clock. We'll be broadcasting live here on KWXX and also on our sister station B97 and on our Facebook, KWXX.com.
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0: Hard Place. Ano Hea, your Feel Good Island music station, KWXX. Scotty on the weekend. Very honored and very privileged to share the studio this morning with the one and only, the Breakfast Luau's very own, Kuehu Maunga.
1: It's a good thing that came out of Lala. Mahalo, Lala, for keeping us together and keeping us in contact with all of you. You really are our ohana out there, fans of Feel Good Island Music, our friends, and of course, again, our families that continue to recover, some still without power. So again, mahalo for your patience with Hawaiian Electric, hawaiianelectric.com for more information. 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And then again, extra patience, family, with our linemen and line women as they continue to assess today, now that the weather is favorable to do so. And then take on the heavy, extra heavy task of restoring power, especially for rural areas of our Hawaii Island that may be extended, those outages, through the next few days. So again, hawaiianelectric.com. You can find them

0: 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Again, for Hawaiian Electric, trouble line to report any downed power lines in your area. And again, that should always be treated as energized and dangerous. The Hawaii Island trouble line, 1-855-304-9191.
1: Also, if you do see any hazards in your area, we're getting a lot of reports of downed trees and hazards on the roadway. Now, because the storm was so, the range of the storm was so big, there are a lot of areas that the county isn't even aware that there is damage or hazards on the roadway.
0: It's going to be everywhere at once, right?
1: Yes.
0: So that's where you come in, Kevin.
1: Yeah. So if you do see any of these hazards, please report it to the Hawaii County Civil Defense website, or if you do not have access, call them at 808-935-0031, 808-935-0031, to report any kind of hazards, debris, downed power lines to the Hawaii County Civil Defense.
0: If you are just tuning in with us this morning, 1143 family, Na'alehu Elementary School will remain closed to students and staff tomorrow, Monday, August 17th through this Thursday, the 20th, due to storm-related impacts to the campus and classrooms there in Kau'ul, as well as road closures affecting safe access to the school. That is, again, Na'alehu Elementary School. Kau High and Pahala Elementary School will be closed Monday, August 17th, tomorrow, while the department continues to assess campus conditions and roadway accessibility. A lot of information coming your way, and even more information coming up at the 12 o'clock hour, keeping you connected with resources. We got press conference coming up. Yeah.
1: The at Civil Defense, we will be having a press conference starting at 12 o'clock. We will be broadcasting that live here on KWXX and also on our sister station on B97 and on our Facebook page, KWXX FM.
0: Mahalo again to our Hawaii County Mayor Kimo Alameda, his staff, everyone at Hawaii County Civil Defense, our interim Civil Defense Director Dara Oliveira. We welcome him back in this role. And of course, HPD, HFD as well, and all those involved. We take a break. More Feel Good Island Music as we set and prep you for that live press conference aired here on your Feel Good Island Music station.
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0: Nothing but the best in Feel Good Island music. We are KWXX. That's 10 feet with Windward Skies. Now, speaking of the skies do seem to be getting a little bit better, allowing crews to get out on the road and do the repairs that are necessary. But we do still have people that are in need, people without power. And we do have some news regarding some assistance that's being provided.
1: We love positive news, Ohana. No, all good. If you're in the Puna district, family, for our Ohana out in Puna, and you are able to travel and traverse safely today, Marzo's Country Sports Bar and Grill in the Puna Kai Shopping Center, Cousin Marzo, Cousin Andrew, and all of his staff there, giving away free chili bowls, family, or hamburger gravy bowls today for those in need. That is happening now until supplies last there at the Puna Kai Shopping Center. So again, if you find yourself in that area, Marzo's Country Sports Bar and Grill, mahalo to Cousin Ikaika and his crew there for giving back to community always and keeping community at the forefront and, helping out.

0: one another. That's why we put on this planet. And no matter what happens and what comes our way, especially through this recovery of Lala, again, just an opportunity for you that may be in need of me'ai food. Again, free chili bowls, hamburger gravy bowls being served at Marzo's Country Sports Bar and Grill in Puna.
1: And, you know, one of the cool things that come out of tough times like this is to see the different people in the community, the different businesses and organizations coming together and reaching out, everybody pitching in to support each other. One of the truly beautiful things and one of the many reasons why we're so lucky to live here in Hawaii.
0: Yeah, we were talking about that with HPM that is open. 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
0: We're going to take a break, family, and get set and prep for that press conference. And going to pass things over to Scotty on the weekend, and then we'll be airing it live. 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
1: And we're about to go live to the press conference at the Hawaii County Civil Defense Agency.
2: Alameda, followed by Temporary Fire Chief Daniel Volpe, Police Chief Reed Mahuna, and

0: Civil Defense Acting Administrator Dara Oliveira. After these remarks, we'll take questions from the media. Mayor?
1: Followed by temporary fire chief Danny Volpe, police chief Reed Manduna,

0: Good afternoon, everybody. So I got to tell you this, weather conditions are improving with some rain and scattered showers around the island, and that's the good news. All right. The bad news is that we just experienced a Category 1 hurricane with 80 miles an hour winds and flash floods, especially on the south side, like I've never seen before. Okay, this storm progressed. All right, we kept seeing a progression of issues from 5 inches of rain to 10 inches to 15 to 20, right? 10 road closures, then 30 road closures, all right? 15,000 people out of without electric, and then 30,000, now 65,000 people don't have electric. I mean, all of this devastation. And right now, there's no reports of storm-related fatalities, and we pray that remains true. In preparing for this hurricane, we opened up shelters on Friday at 6 p.m. A month prior, we've cleaned culverts, flood channels, water canals, we trimmed trees, everything we thought would help as if we were experiencing another Kona 3, okay? And this storm was especially critical for the south side, with stronger than ever flash floods, like I said, like we've never seen. Our fire chief will come up shortly, and he'll talk a little bit about the preparations that we've had on the first responder side, which we've almost doubled in preparation. So we sought support from the National Guard, who provided high water vehicles that were positioned in Kalakekua, Waimea, Hilo, Na'alehu. I mean, we were ready, okay? And almost in every part of the island was impacted in some way, all right? And we are going to assess those needs today and every day this week. The biggest impacts were in the Kau district. I spoke to the governor this morning, and he sends his deep concern and support, as Kau is his early career hometown. You know, his support and relationship with the federal government is critical, and he assured me that whatever we need financially to rebuild, he and I will fight tooth and nail for it. And I can share that search and rescue operations were conducted last night in response to emergency calls and flooded roadways. Targeted civil defense alerts were put out in that area to tell people to move to higher ground or to stay in place if they are safe. So today's reports came in. We found, told us 41 occupants are at the Na'alehu shelter, about 13 at the Pahala shelter, and about 15 sheltered in a place at a neighbor's home in Na'alehu. Others chose to stay in their homes because it was deemed safe to them. So part of our first response is getting access to that area. And right now, Public Works and our deputy directors assured us that their crew, along with the state, is working together, and we're going to get some help from the National Guard as we speak to gain access, especially for the Pahala residents. So we have a great team, you folks. I promise to do the best we can as a team with the resources that we have to alleviate the burdens that was caused by this horrible hurricane. With that being said, I'd like to ask Fire Chief to say a few words. Chief.
1: Thank you, Mayor Alameda. Thank you, Mayor Alameda. Dan Volpe, Temporary Fire Chief. And I just want to say, first of all, this amazing testament to resiliency of the Big Island. Leading up to the storm, the fire department was able to position resources across the island. We increased staffing. We increased an extra ambulance for the Pahala region, understanding where the primary impacts will be. We do make adjustments, and like the mayor mentioned, we work with the National Guard. We get high water vehicles as well as resources for helicopters. We get rain. At the same time we get rain, we get wildfire conditions. So managing both threats at the same time becomes a challenge, but working with our partners, working with the county and the mayor and the National Guard, we're able to kind of meet that challenge. We had significant impacts last night, overnight, continuing. We're again, resiliency of the Big Island, we had very

0: cutoff or loss at this moment. Thank you.
1: Thank you, Chief. You know, your team is wonderful. You've been with us from day one. And I got to tell you, I mean, our first responders are bar none. I appreciate you and your team's work. I'd like to ask our police chief, Reed Mahuna, to say a few words. Chief.
2: Thank you, Mayor. Thank you. I just have a few quick remarks. You know, on behalf of the Hawaii Police Department, thank you, Hawaii Island, for showing strength, patience, and aloha that has carried this community through this difficult time following Hurricane Lala. We know many families are still facing challenges and different and difficult conditions, and we're grateful to everyone who checked on neighbors, followed emergency guidance, and supported one another. As recovery work continues, I ask everyone to please stay off the road unless travel is absolutely necessary, especially in our hard-hit areas. Please avoid sightseeing or traveling to damaged locations so public works, state highways, HELCO, first responders, and other recovery crews can safely reach and repair these sites to restore essential services as quickly as possible. Your cooperation helps keep our community safe and allows crews to do their work without unnecessary delay. Again, mahalo for your resilience, your patience, and your continued care for one another. Thank you very much.
1: Thanks, Chief. And it is true. I mean, you know, I've been saying it all along. One of the reasons why our first responders didn't have to go out so much is because you heeded to our instructions of staying off the roads. And we really appreciate that. So thank you so much for that. Yet, we still experience some hardships. And there's some burdens that our families are going through right now because of this hurricane. Very fortunate, our civil defense, our emergency operations center, is just the timing is perfect for us. I feel blessed to be able to introduce our next speaker, and he is Mr. Dara Oliveira, our acting administrator for the civil defense. Mr. Oliveira, would you like to say a few words?
3: So I just want to compliment a few things that the mayor shared as well as with the chiefs have shared. So one is our civil defense office has been active in a full level activation since Thursday evening when the system was upgraded to a hurricane. Prior to that, we were on partial activation, which means we have key stakeholders in the room poised and ready to deploy, but also gathering information so that we can provide the public or community with good information to make well-informed decisions for your own safety. And I have to say thank you again, like the chief said, for people cooperating with the messages going out, staying off the roads, prepping as we've always asked, and being patient with things. The other thing is that in addition to the messaging that we try to put out, our job at Civil Defense is also to coordinate and facilitate the acquisition of resources to support our stakeholders and our partners. So that includes bringing in the nonprofits and our community organizations to supplement and complement what the front line has been doing, all in an effort to make sure we keep our community safe. And as we move into a recovery, we will need the community's help there again. As the mayor said, he and I did an overflight this morning of the Kau area. We actually flew from Hilo through Puna. It gave us some reassurance that we didn't see the type of wind damage that we saw with Izelle through these areas, but definitely the worst flooding damage that I've seen out in the Kau area. So we will have long-standing road challenges, bridge challenges, access issues for residents that might be isolated. And again, our role as civil defense is to provide the resources, coordinate the response and recovery efforts, as well as to then facilitate the moving forward with possible relief and assistance from our federal and state governments. Thank you.
1: Thank you, Mr. Oliveira. So now we open it up for questions. I'll take questions from the room first, and then we can go to those on the Zoom. And I will repeat your question. If I can answer it, I will. If not, I'll turn it over to one of our chiefs. John. And state your name and your affiliation.
4: Okay, Jonathan Masaki, Hawaii Hotel.
1: Thank you.
4: Last night when we talked to you, I think you were really clear to investors, to the public, as TECO responds to this, preparing the downrides. You're asking people to really be patient because people have to really exercise caution, so they have to wait for winds to die down. This morning, you know, we were out and about, and we did see some of those traffic lights come back online. Mm-hmm. So as we see that coming back online, what is your message to the public as TECO continues to work? Being a timing deadline, but also because they have so much to work with, what do you want to say to the public?
1: Thank you, John. That's a great question. So Chief Mahuna stated clearly, you know, we need to stay off the roads because HECO cannot do their job if they're worried about traffic. And so it is true, you know, that they cannot, they,

0: couldn't go up on their bucket until the winds simmer down. If winds are above 35 miles an hour, there's a safety protocol. No workers can go on the bucket. If you can't get on the bucket, you cannot make those repairs. But you've seen repairs now, and that's because winds are much safer. But what I'm hearing is that, you know, the transmission lines are down, and a transmission line is much harder to fix than just a regular line. So it is going to take some time. They are working around the clock. I got to tell you, I just talked to HECO this morning, and they said they have 500 workers and some flying in even from the neighbor islands to help in this regard. That's a great question. Thank you. Other questions? Mr. Burnett?
1: Yeah. You can hear me even if I didn't.
0: Name it. Affiliation?
1: My affiliation is the Hawaii Tribune Journal Record.
0: Thank you.
1: There was a traffic fatality, and it was during this, in Ocean View. Is that not being counted as a Lala fatality, if you will?
0: That's a great question. I'd like to turn it over to our fire chief, Dan Popey.
2: Yeah, thank you. Great question. So, yeah, you are correct. There was a traffic incident that took place in the Ocean View subdivision. There was, unfortunately, a fatality as well as one injured patient that was transported to the hospital. It was well within the subdivision. Was not on the highway. It occurred about 10:30 or so in the morning prior to the major impacts. And at this time, we have no real reason to connect it to storm impacts. These types of things happen, unfortunately, for a variety of reasons. So at this time, we're not able to make any definitive connection to the Hurricane Lala. Thanks.
0: Thank you, John, for asking. Other questions in the room? Questions online? I'll turn this over again to our fire chief, Dan Volpe.
2: Okay, thank you for the question. Yeah, as you mentioned, there were, to the best of our understanding, again, what we've seen and what we've been able to find out, there were two homes that we know of. One was completely swept off the foundation. One was just sort of shoved a little bit. It was still relatively intact, but was not lost completely off the foundation. Again, we were not there during the impact, so we're coming in sort of after trying to identify what exactly happened. A lot of this is based on eyewitness accounts from what we're able to identify. To the second part of your question, the Coast Guard was able to support. So really early on in the initial search and rescue efforts, we didn't know quite what we didn't know yet. We had a few houses that were seriously impacted, and we wanted to make sure that we didn't know if our ground crews could get there. That said, we have a partnership with the Air Guard to work through the Coast Guard to get those resources in. H-65 flew in, was able to hover. Unfortunately, just in the time it took to get that apparatus, we were able to make contact with the residents in the area and ultimately did not need that helicopter to physically rescue anybody. They returned back to Hilo, and we kept searching. So yes, they were called. They were called upon, but at this time, they did not make any actual rescue.
0: Thank you, Tiffany, from Big Island Now.
3: Wondering if there is a current time estimate as to how long it might take to fix these public infrastructures and roads, and whether there has been a dollar amount estimate for the damage yet, or if that is still kind of working.
0: Well, you know, Administrator Oliver and I can tell you, we did the flyover, and in Kau area, it's devastation. I mean, I counted six bridges that were either destroyed or almost destroyed. And that's going to be a huge financial burden for the county. And that's why, you know, in hearing the governor's remarks with me today, and he's going to fight for federal funding, it's absolutely, I mean, we're going to need it. So that's one point. And it's just in Kau, right? So this is an island-wide storm. So we have yet to collect the needs, to do a needs assessment of property damages around the island. And so I'll turn it over to Mr. Oliver for further comment in that area.

0: Thank you again, Mayor.
1: Yeah, so as the mayor mentioned, when we did overflight, it was obvious the devastation in the Pahala and Nalehu Waihina was very substantial. So we've already been in communication with the governor's office, Haima, and General Logan, with looking forward to, at some point, requesting to do a joint preliminary damage assessment as it pertains to critical infrastructure that was maybe lost, and how do we start the process of working with FEMA on subsidy or funding that can help with that. On the individual assistance program, which pertains to more our residents, once we are able to get out and do a windshield assessment, as you all know, it's still raining, we still have issues, and it is improving, and we're going to be sending crews out there to do these windshield assessments, which will then be followed up with a joint preliminary damage assessment, which is county and state, that would then trigger a request for the presidential declaration for the individual assistance program as well. So for residents that may have sustained damage, please, Civil Defense, just put out a message saying get onto our website or call our office, report your damage, and that's so that we can, one, get a really good idea as to the extent of the damage and impact these events have had, as well as to start to quantify the need for assistance so that we can apply for that. And then we will work with the communities with community meetings and other outreach when that time comes. Thank you.
2: Thank you, Ms. Olivera. Yes, I mean, that's a great question, Chris. So, you know, flying over and seeing those bridges, there's the kind of questions I was asking Mr. Olivera, and I mean, that's why Pahala right now is landlocked, you know, and we're trying to get access to them as soon as possible and have them have access to either Hilo or the Kona side. Waihinu and Na'alehu, they have access on the Kona side, just from what we saw on the aerial lookout. So, but Pahala is stuck as we speak. And I was assured by our state highways and our county public works team that they're going to, right now, they're trying to clear that way in Pahala, because there's also a hospital there. And that's a critical access hospital for us. And so we need to get access to that ASAP. And we're working on it.
3: Do we have a follow-up question? Do we have sure. airlift access to that if we have medical issues out there to bring people out before those rooms?
2: That's a great question. I may want to turn that over to our chief.
4: So, yeah, the Hawaii Fire Department does maintain two helicopters, one on East Hawaii, one on West Hawaii. We do have the ability to move people. Generally, these are 911, these are rescue, these are medical transport, so that's the primary mission. That said, we do maintain that relationship with the Coast Guard. Coast Guard does have assets that they can bring in to help with extraction and moving people, as well as UH-60 Black Hawk resources for the Air Guard. We maintain those relationships, and if the need arises, we do have some potential to reach outside of our capacity for assistance.
2: Thanks. Thank you, Chief Volpe.
5: We have another question from
2: Yes, John.
6: The houses, the one that's been completely washed off the foundation, and the other one, where, and I know they're in Kau'u, but where in Kau'u are they?
2: So Chief Volpe, you want to get into the details on that? Go ahead.
4: Sure. So the houses that were most affected, right now we're seeing the most damage in the Waihinu area. So these houses were right on the Makai side of the road as water came down towards them. So both of them were there. They were pushed back with just a few hundred yards, and one of them just not very much at all. And so those houses are hopefully still there, not in great shape, but they still remain in the Waihinu region. That was the most impacted.
2: With that being said, I got to tell you, again, the flyover on Na'alehu was very impacted as well, and Pahala. So as we get deeper into the assessments, we'll know which homes and how best to help. Thank you for the question.
7: We have a question online from Maya. Maya, can you unmute yourself?
8: Hi there, this is Maya Skoda. I'm with the New York Times. I am calling to ask about the highway damage specifically related to the hospital in Kau'u. I've heard that there was some trouble accessing it from the highway. Could you speak to any efforts to clear debris there and how soon that should be cleared up.
2: Yeah, I mean, as we speak, actually, they're working on it right now. That's one of our top priorities. I asked for it to be completed as soon as possible. I mean, we're pushing by early tomorrow even. But we'll see. They have to get closer, take a look, and see if it could be somewhat repaired so it's safe for vehicular traffic. And so we'll see. But it is our top priority.
0: Hi, thank you. I'm Madeline with Stifle Beat. I was wondering, the houses that were washed away, was anyone, do you know how many people were inside? Was anyone injured? And can you give any information about who was inside? You know, ages, were they family, or like full families, anything like that you can think
2: of? Chief Bopi?
4: Thank you. Yeah, so unfortunately, I won't be able to share, you know, personal details. What I can confirm is that within those two houses, there was one person that was identified as being kind of flown away or swept away. That person was located this morning. That person was found. That person was assisted to a ground ambulance and transported by ground to the hospital. So we hope that person's doing as well. But at this time, we confirm one person.
0: Thank you. Can you give any details? How far were they swept? And what were their injuries?
4: Moderate injuries. We're very, very fortunate. I talked to her this morning, very awake and alert. It was great to hear. Ended up about 100 yards from a family location from that house.
2: Thank you, Madeline.
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10: Hi, Savannah Pope from Republic Radio. The numbers that you stated earlier in terms of who's in shelters in the southern part of the island, did those people go to the shelters themselves, or were they transported by emergency responders during the flooding?
2: That's a good question. In our debriefing, most of them went there by themselves. The shelters were open 6 p.m. on Friday. And we encourage residents island-wide to seek shelters if they feel unsafe, or, you know, or even if they, I mean, even some of the homeless was seeking shelter. So, but yeah, most of them were self-evacuated, if you will, and then some were transported. I don't have the exact numbers.
11: And that was our Hawaii County Civil Defense. That was Mayor Kimo Alameda, as well as the heads of the Hawaii Fires Department, Hawaii Police Department, and of course, Civil Defense, keeping us up to date with all of the latest on Hurricane Lala and the recovery up ahead. Well, for now, we will get back to the music. We got some Damon on the island on KWXX.

0: Nuu, bless the broken road. Your Feel Good Island Music Station, KWXX. And speaking of blessing the broken road, it has been an absolute blessing to have here in studio all morning long the one and only Ku'ehu Mauga.
1: Likewise, my friend, and blessed to be a blessing to all of you, our avid listeners that have been able to keep us on through this entire weekend and continue to keep us locked. 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From the recent civil defense press conference there with our mayor and fire chief and police chief and all those questions that were asked. 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We continue to keep you updated on air. Going to hand it over to you, Scotty, for the rest of today and until further notice.
0: Yeah. Huge mahalo.
1: You got this.
0: I don't know. I'm so scared.
1: Teamwork. But again, mahalo. Continue to call and text 808-296-5999. Ohana keeping Scotty on the weekend updated and all of our Ohana here at Newest Broadcasting, as well as DC on our sister station, B93, B97. So mahalo you, my friend.
0: All right, well, have a safe trip home. Have a good night and hear you bright and early tomorrow morning, sir.
1: See you guys tomorrow morning. Yeah.
0: Get some sleep. Take care.
1: Thank you, my friend.
0: Okay, just taking a look at Department of Education updates. The update that we do have currently is about Na'alehu School. It will remain closed to students and staff Monday through Thursday, August 20th, due to storm-related impacts. The Kau'an Pahala Elementary School will be closed tomorrow, Monday, August 17th, while the department continues to assess campus conditions and roadway accessibility. We will keep you updated with more information as it becomes available. But for now, keep safe, keep calm, and stay off the roads as much as you can, as was urged by Mayor Kimo Alameda, to allow the crews out and out working to do the job as safely as possible. So instead, kick back, listen to some music. We got Wavy, 2 a.m. in Kamuela. On KWXX.
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0: Leah, She's More, your Feel Good Island Music Station, KWXX. And if you are in need of supplies to help with your home repairs when you're recovering from Hurricane Lala, HPM Supplies, Hilo, Waimea, and Kona stores are open today until 4 p.m. to help Hawaii Island recover from the hurricane. The Hilo and Waimea stores have no power or phones as far as the printing of this here. So power is being restored throughout Hilo. We're getting reports of power being turned on slowly through town. So not sure if the HPM store has power yet, but as far as we knew last, there were no power, so their phones are not working and you have to stop by in person. They were doing manual checkout only. Cards were being accepted, but to help out even more, just that little bit of extra assistance to the community, HPM is offering 10% off all retail prices today. Of course, some exclusions do apply, but you can head over to HPM, here to help Hawaii Island. Taking a look at, if you also are seeing some hazards out on the road, you know, the services can only provide the help that they can. There is a lot of work being done out there and a lot of destruction that happened. So if you are seeing any kind of damage along the road, just a second. Notice that the paper is way on the other side of the studio. Hang on. And I'm back. So if you are seeing any hazards out on the road, you can call it in to the Hawaii County Civil Defense at 808-935-0031. Make sure that all of the different hazards out on the roads are getting taken care of. It's going to be a process that's going to take a lot of time, but every last little bit of information and input helps. So if you are seeing any hazards out on the road, you can report it into the Hawaii County Civil Defense at 808-935-0031. One. Up next, we have Natty Vibes, Better Believe, on KWXX.
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0: Oh, Creator Boys, Surf, your Feel Good Island Music Station, KWXX. And we do have a couple of updates on road closures. Kahikopele Street in Mountain View. Woo! Gonna get this right one of these days. And Highway 19 are both open to traffic in both directions. That's Kahikopele Street in Mountain View and Highway 19 open to traffic in both ways. So the crew slowly making their way through, getting everything done that they need to. Huge mahalo to all of the crews out there working so hard, doing amazing work and working at an amazing speed. We are getting reports of power returning to different areas in Hilo. It is a process that will take time. It will take patience. So just be understanding, have aloha, and eventually it will all return back to normal, but it will be a work in progress. So let's just all work together. Let's cooperate. Let's build this beautiful community that we live on, that we live in here in Hawaii. Up next, we have Irie Love featuring Niall Banks, In Another Life, on KWXX.
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0: The station that plays nothing but the best in Feel Good Island music. We are KWXX, Irie Love featuring Niall Banks in Another Life. And Ray Jr., the Grand Naniloa Hotel, and KWXX presents Maoli Live in Concert. 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We're going to take a short break. When we come back, we'll have more of your Feel Good Island music, plus more updates regarding the recovery from Hurricane Lala. 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

0: This is a civil defense Hurricane Lala update for Sunday, August 16th at 12 noon. Hurricane Lala was downgraded to a tropical storm, and the tropical storm warning for Hawaii Island was canceled this morning. A flood and high surf advisory is still in effect for Hawaii Island. The devastation generated by Hurricane Lala caused widespread power outages, downed trees and lines, road closures, damage and destruction to homes and businesses to a level not experienced in Hawaii for quite some time. If you or someone you know needs immediate life safety attention, please contact 911. If you sustained damage, or if you and your household are in need of help as a result of Hurricane Lala, Civil Defense has a damage report and a request for assistance reporting portal on the County of Hawaii website. Your reporting of damages will greatly assist Civil Defense in better understanding the magnitude of impact caused by Hurricane Lala. We pray for your safety and well-being. You will be informed should conditions change. This is your Hawaii County Civil Defense Agency.
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0: Kimye. Is this love? 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And some information from the text line, 808-296-5999. The traffic at the Puanaco Shopping Center is extremely heavy. Apparently, there are lines leading to the drive-thrus at McDonald's and Taco Bell, and it is completely congesting the parking lot. So if people could avoid that area for now, kind of let the traffic dissipate a little bit. Also, if the power is out and you do notice that the traffic lights are either blinking or off, remember, treat it like a four-way stop. Come to a stop at the intersection before proceeding ahead. We are getting a lot of angry drivers calling and saying, people don't know how to handle the roads. If the lights are out, if the traffic lights are out, treat it like a four-way stop. Come to a complete stop at the intersection. Look around, make sure that you're clear before proceeding ahead, just like you would in a four-way stop. Let's make sure that, you know, now that the worst of the weather has passed, hopefully the worst of the weather has passed, that we're not now falling victim to poor traffic decisions. If it's treat it like a four-way stop if the lights are out. Also, looking for DOE information, what we have right now states that Na'alehu Elementary School will be closed until Thursday the 20th due to storm-related impacts, and Kahu High and Pahala Elementary School will be closed tomorrow while the department continues to assess campus conditions. So if you're in the Na'alehu area, you guys were hit very, very hard. For now, Na'alehu Elementary School will be closed until Thursday, and Ka'u High and Pahala Elementary will be closed tomorrow. We will update you with more information as it becomes available. Up next, we have 3 Plus, two-person party on KWXX.
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We are the station that plays nothing but the best in Feel Good Island music. We are KWXX. That is Koch with Two Occasions. Now, if you are seeing any hazards along the roads, any downed trees, any blockages of the streets, make sure to call it in to Hawaii County Civil Defense, because if they don't know about it, they can't clear it up. There's been so much debris, so much damage due to Hurricane Lala that there are some areas that they're not even aware of. If you do see any downed trees or debris on the road, please give them a call at 808-935-0031, 808-935-0031. Now, if you do see any downed power lines, please treat any downed power line as a live power line. 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We're going to take a short break. When we come back, more of your Feel Good Island music, including T-Pac and Oswad, plus more updates with the recovery of Lala, or recovery from Lala. So keep it right here on KWXX.

0: Ryan Hiraoka, wherever you are, your Feel Good Island Music Station, KWXX. And we just got an update from head of school at St. Joseph Schools, Miley Kipapa. Tomorrow, St. Joseph Schools, all schools will be closed tomorrow. So tomorrow, St. Joseph, all schools will be closed tomorrow, as well as Na'alehu Elementary School, which will remain closed from tomorrow through Thursday, August 20th. And Ka'uhai and Pahala Elementary School will be closed tomorrow, while the department continues to assess campus conditions and roadway accessibility. That is the DOE information that we have so far. We will update you with more information as it becomes available. But for now, I just want to send a huge mahalo to all of the first responders, all of the linesmen, all of the people who have been working so hard around the clock through amazingly dangerous conditions to get us up and running. Power is being restored as we speak. Roadways are being cleared. It's an absolutely monumental task, and we have a great, an amazing group of people that putting together and doing just amazing work. So a huge mahalo to everyone working around the clock. Just simply amazing. Brings a smile to my face. So if you can, try to stay off of the roads as much as possible. Let them do the work that they need to, and recovery will happen. It'll take time, but it will get done. Up next, it's JKP Maui on KWXX.
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all the best in Feel Good Island music. We are KWXX. That's JKP with Maui. And the Hawaii County has just announced that Mamalohoa Highway, Highway Route 190, is open in both directions. You can use, there is caution detour between Ka'iminani Drive and Ahikawa Street, but Highway 190 is open in both directions. Amazing work being done by the road crew. Just in the last hour and a bit, they have opened Kahikopele Street in Mountain View and Highway 19. Both roads open to all traffic, as well as Mamalohoa Highway, Route 190, open in both directions. Huge mahalo to all of the crews out there working on the roads. More updates to come. And, you know, this is kind of fun because now we get to announce the roads that are opening and the different projects that are getting completed. And just be patient. The roads, everything will be taken care of. It just takes time, just takes a little bit of patience. But huge mahalo to the crews that are absolutely working their backsides off to restore all services to our community. Up next, it's TPOC, Everything I Want on KWXX.

0: Hawaiian style band, Let's Talk Story, your feel-good island music station, KWXX. And just want to make a correction to what's being reported online. We did not report on schools. We reported on St. Joseph's schools. St. Joseph's schools tomorrow will be closed, elementary, intermediate, and high school. All St. Joseph's schools will be closed tomorrow. Also, in Na'alehu, Na'alehu Elementary School will be closed until August 20th, and Ka'uhai and Pahala Elementary School will be closed tomorrow, August 17th. So the schools that are closed that have been announced that will be closed tomorrow, Na'alehu Elementary School, Pahala Elementary School, Ka'uhai, and St. Joseph's Schools. We're still waiting on updates regarding all other DOE and schools around the island. We will keep you updated with that information as it becomes available. But for right now, we have Ekolu, Brighter, on KWXX.
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3: 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Na Kumuhula Casey Puahala Kaleohano and Brandy Nohelani Barrett and Hala. 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And Kumuhula Francis Kapuo Iyo Kepame Maile and Hala. 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
5: Aloha, this is Stan Lawrence from Orchidland Surf Shop, reporting from Hilo Bay with a Dakine KWXX Island-Wide Surf Update for this Sunday, August 16th. A high surf advisory is in effect for the Big Island. A tropical storm warning in effect for the Big Island. Currently, we've got east to southeast winds of 25 to 35 knots with stronger gusts. And all County of Hawaii beach parks are closed today. Surf here on the northeast shore is a stormy brown, 4 to 6 feet. Beach breaks and points up Hamakua and North Kohala, stormy, 4 to 6 feet. The northwest, stormy, 2 to 3 feet. Southwest shore, stormy, 3 to 5 feet. And the southeast shore, stormy, 4 to 6 feet. A 0.6 low tide, 10:35 this morning. 1.4 high tide, 4:51 this afternoon. Your sunset, 6:48. Your tomorrow sunrise, 6:01 a.m. Once again, high surf advisory in effect for the Big Island. A tropical storm warnings in effect for the Big Island. And all County of Hawaii beach parks are closed today. Orchidland Surf is also closed today. We'll be open tomorrow from 10 a.m. to 5 p.m. Have a safe Sunday. That's the Dakine Orchid Land Surf Update. 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

This is a civil defense Hurricane Lala update for Sunday, August 16th at 12 noon. Hurricane Lala was downgraded to a tropical storm, and the tropical storm warning for Hawaii Island was canceled this morning. A flood and high surf advisory is still in effect for Hawaii Island. The devastation generated by Hurricane Lala caused widespread power outages